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1: 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I am Toluwaleke Ali. Today on Reflection, we'll talk about anger. It's a very powerful emotion, isn't it? I mean, sometimes it can come upon us so suddenly, just like a storm on a calm day, with something very little spurring it. Within the twinkle of an eye, you get so filled up with this emotion. One moment, everything seems fine. And the next moment, we're engulfed in the whirlwind of frustration, irritation, and sometimes even rage. And then we begin to ask ourselves, why does anger hold such power over us? Anger is a natural emotion, something that we all feel from time to time. And trust me, if anybody tells you, no, I don't get angry, that person is not telling you the truth. Because anger is natural, and it happens to even the best of people. Anger can be like fire. It can burn bright and hot, consuming every single thing on its path. But it can also be controlled, providing warmth and light when handled with care. And so the key is understanding where our anger comes from and how we respond to it mindfully. And so many times, this anger has caused more harm than good, hurting people that we truly care about and leaving us in regret. Now think about it, there must be some time that, you know, somebody has made you angry, maybe somebody you care so much about, and you have said things that you totally regret. And you keep saying to yourself, I'm never going to talk when I'm angry anymore. But before you know it, something else is going to happen and you're going to speak out of turn. Anger often masks deeper feelings, feelings of fear, of hurt, of helplessness, and so on. And so it's easier to be angry than to feel vulnerable. It's important for us to learn that we can't allow the emotion called anger to control us. We can't allow it to control us. To see that anger is actually a signal, a call for us to look deeper into ourselves, to actually look at ourselves, to understand where our anger comes from, and again, how we respond mindfully, because mindfulness matters a lot where anger is involved. Anger can be destructive, but it doesn't always have to be destructive. So many people, the moment they get angry, they just want everything to be destroyed, not caring what happens afterwards. Oh no, I'm just angry. I don't care whose ox is God. Rather than channeling that energy of anger into destruction, why not let us make it a catalyst for change? Because when we harness it, understand our anger better, and channel it constructively, it can drive us to stand up for what's right, to protect ourselves and other people, and also to seek justice. Put it all in God's hands. Dear Lord, help me to control this anger building up in me, if that's what it's going to take for you. If it's going to take you keeping a journal to be able to, you know, let go of that emotion as you feel. For somebody like me, when my emotions begin to build up, I love to write. So think about what works for you. Control that anger before it controls you, and channel it into something better. I pray that the Lord will give you the strength to be able to control your anger better, so that you'd be able to handle whatever situation that you face. And that's going to be all on today's reflection here on Wells Radio 89.3 FM. I am Toluwaleke Ali.
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Here's the headline news on Wales Radio 89.3 FM, your preferred wholesome radio. We're reaching live from Wales Broadcasting House along Alafi Avenue, Oluyole Estate, Ibadan. I am Toluwaleke Ali. Tinubu says corruption primary obstacle to Nigeria's economic growth. INEC opens portal for the 2027 election ad hoc staff recruitment. NNPC offers 66 naira fuel discount nationwide. Wike rallies rivers for Tinubu, declares no permanent enemies in politics. PDP groups clash over Adebutu's eligibility membership register. One killed, three injured in Lagos Coastal Road crash. That's the headline news. I am Toluwaleke Ali. Thank you for listening. God bless you.

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0: 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Meet Pastor Johnson Oluniyajulo, the presiding pastor and set man for undiluted Word of God. 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
0: In this troubled world, full of unanswered questions, clueless leadership, and situations that seem hopeless, God has not left us without an answer. 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
7: Shall we pray? Heavenly Father, we are very grateful to you. We give you all thanks, praise, and adoration because of what you are doing in our lives. Thank you because of bringing us to this new month by your mercy and your kindness. Take all the glory in Jesus' name. We are praying, O Lord, for our nation, Nigeria, that your hand will be upon this nation, starting from our leaders, people that are in the place of rulership, that will begin to guide and control everything for the welfare of this nation. Lord, we pray for all our listeners that you are going to bless them and prosper them in everything they are doing. Give them grace and power to be obedient to your word. We also pray for the station where this word is being aired out, that you will bless them in the name of Jesus. Pray for as many as we are using to be a blessing to this program, that you are going to bless them abundantly in the name of Jesus. Thank you, Father. In Jesus' name we pray. Amen. I'm reading from Matthew 11, 28 to 30. Matthew 11, 28 to 30. Come unto me, all ye that labor and are heavy laden, and I will give you rest. Take my yoke upon you and learn of me, for I am meek and lowly in heart, and ye shall find rest unto your soul. For my yoke is easy, and my burden is light. Call to rest in a troubled world. call to rest. That is Christ's call to rest in a troubled world. One of the essential things people need in life is rest, especially rest of mind. Seeing this need, Jesus invited all men under the yoke and burden of unrest to come unto him for their rest. I know everyone listening to me today, in one way or the other, you will be in need of rest. What is rest? Rest is relief from the strenuous or stressful activities. It is a relief from exertion, a state of being quiet and relaxation. Sometimes rest might mean even sleeping. The other time, Jesus was in the boat, traveling to the other side, and he was sleeping in the boat. I believe he was trying to serve his siesta there, because Jesus knew the value of rest. So he also took time to rest. Rest, in another way, we can say, is the state of peace, freedom from worry, freedom from anxiety, freedom from annoyances, a state of tranquility. Rest is a period, again, emotionally and spiritually, it's a period of freedom from the fear of enemies' battle and the unknown evils. It is an instance of refreshing and comfort on every side. So when Jesus said, "Come unto me, all ye that labor and are heavy laden, I will give you rest," he's talking of giving you a rest of mind, a state of peace, freedom from worry, from anxiety, from annoyances, and a state of tranquility. He wants to give you freedom from the fear of the unknown, fear of the enemy's battles. He wants to give you a time of refreshing and comfort that your heart can be at peace. And he's the only one that can say that, because he's the one that is the giver of rest, the only giver of rest that we know. Why was Jesus giving this call to you and to me and to everyone hearing me today? The call of Christ to rest in a troubled world. What's the need for this call? Number one, you have heard what we said. The world is a troubled world. The world is like a settled water with the fishes and river, with the fishes that were playing. And one person brought his great stick into that water and started steering it, putting all the fishes in trouble. That is how the devil is doing the world. Devil has put the world into trouble, like a troubled water. So there is no peace or rest for all the fishes of humanity in the sea of the world, because the devil is troubling the world. That's one of the reasons why. That the Bible says, Jesus said, "Come unto me, and I will give you rest." Why you need rest? Again, it's because of the bondage and condemnation of sin that is disturbing the heart of men. Everyone that is a sinner has a condemnation in his heart that is making him to feel that he's guilty before God, and there is no peace for him. Also, there is need for rest because of the worldly ambitions, worldly anxieties, and worries that gives no rest of mind. There is need for rest because of the yoke of evil and burden of trouble that the wicked world puts upon the people dwelling in it. Forces of darkness, evil people, evil powers of the world put yoke of evil and burden of trouble upon humanity. So there is no rest. People are running up and down. Jesus said in John 16:33, "These things I have spoken unto you, that in me ye might have peace. In the world ye shall have tribulation, but be of good cheer, I have overcome the world." In the world ye shall have tribulation. Jesus knew that there's going to be troubles for people that are in the world, but he gave us assurance of victory and rest. That's why he said, "Come unto me, Even the Bible tells us in Job 14 verse 1, man that is born of a woman is of few days and full of trouble. Man generally are full of trouble. And that's why Jesus, knowing the condition of humanity, knowing how restless men are, knowing how troubled the world is, for you that are hearing me today, Jesus is calling you to come and receive rest from him. Probably the temptations and attacks from the devil and his forces have been putting you to unrest. Devil's arrows have been coming to you repeatedly and putting you into trouble. Jesus said, I will give you rest. And you must understand that when Jesus said he will give you rest, he had the power to give rest. Why is Jesus giving us this call? Because he has the power to give us rest. Not just because the world is troubling us. Christ is the one that is the giver of rest. He's the one that has the ability to give us rest. Why? Because Jesus Christ has conquered the devil, which is the main troubler of the whole world. In Hebrews chapter 2, verse 14 and 15, the Bible says, for as much as the children are partakers of flesh and blood, he also likewise took part of the same, that through death he might destroy him that had the power of death, that is the devil, and deliver them who through fear of death were all their lifetime subject to bondage. Can you hear that? Jesus Christ, because through death he has destroyed the devil that have the power of death. And that is why he's able to tell you, come unto me, I will give you rest. Devil has no power where Jesus is staying. Devil have no power to operate when Jesus is standing. And that's why when Jesus is in your life, devil is a failure. Jesus Christ has power to give you rest because he has conquered the world. As we have read in John 16:33, he said, be of good cheer, I have overcome the world. Because Christ has overcome the world, therefore, he is able to give you rest in the troubled world. Rest from a troubling world. Rest from the trouble of the forces of darkness. And not that alone, because Jesus Christ has overcome the flesh. He has conquered the flesh. Yes, because of that, he can give you rest from every trouble that the flesh is bringing to your life. Because Christ has overcome sin, the Bible says he was tried in all points, yet without sin. Because he has overcome sin, he overcame the world, he overcame the devil, he overcame the flesh. That's why he has the victory over them all, so he can give you rest. But what are the keys to rest? If you are going to receive the rest that Jesus wants to give you, my friend, what is the trouble in your life? What are the anxieties? What are the things that are driving you helter-skelter? What are the dreams you are dreaming that gives you no rest? What are the battles you are facing that is making your life restless? What are the things you are thinking about? What are the psychological situation, emotional crisis that is giving you rest? Bring them to Jesus, because he is the giver of rest. But if you are going to receive the rest of Jesus, you have to follow what he said. One, he said, come unto me. You need to come to Jesus, because he is the authentic giver of rest, in repentance and faith, so that he can save your soul. The first thing is to repent from your sin. Come to Jesus Christ, the giver of rest, with repentance from sin and faith in his power, faith in his work of the cross. Because the work that he did on the cross is meant for your own salvation and deliverance. Then he told you in that Mark 11:28-29, he said, come unto me, all you that labor and are heavy laden, and I will give you whatever the enemy has put on your head, he can give you rest. He said, take my yoke upon you. You have to take the yoke of his word, the yoke of his word upon your life. You need to bring Jesus into your life and allow his word to control your life. Let the word of Jesus begin to control you. And he said, learn of me. Because why? My yoke is easy and my burden is light. My friend, Jesus Christ has an easy yoke and a light burden for you. All the ones the enemy has put on your head, come and drop them at the feet of Jesus today and receive the rest from Christ, with yoke that is easy and burden that is light.
3: Amazing grace.
4: The man who was once blind said, "A man called Jesus made clay and anointed my eyes and said unto me, go to the pool of Siloam and wash. 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Ministering is Pastor Johnson Oluniyi Ajulo and other anointed ministers of God. Venue is Jesus Generation Ministries Holiness Bible Church, 12 and 13 Ayetoro Street, Olopomewa, Eleele, Ibadan. 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
7: Shall we pray? 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And rest completely, that you give them peace to live their life with quietness and in all godliness. For I pray in Jesus' name. Amen.
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There's healing in the name of Jesus. There's salvation in the name of Jesus. The Bible says that demons tremble at the sound of that name. Jesus. My sweet Rose of Sharon.

exalted him and given him a name that is above every other name, that at the mention of the name of Jesus, every knee must bow. Estoy merendiendo.

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0: 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Joining Venerable J.O.B. Kehinde on the program, Capstone Capsule, is a well-known teacher of the world, Reverend Professor Adetokunbo Ilesomi. 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

A very beautiful morning to you, darlings. How are you doing? It is another Saturday morning. And of course, it is a new month. So happy new month to you, darlings. Welcome to the month of October. And happy birthday in arrears and in advance to all October born kids. Okay, I do hope that you have a great month. I do hope that you enjoy every bit of this month. Welcome to the show. If you're just tuning in or you're just hearing my voice for the first time, or this is the first time you're coming across the show, welcome to the show, darlings. This is Wells Spelling Bee, right here on Wells Radio, 89.3 FM, your preferred wholesome radio. And we're reaching live from Wells Broadcasting House along Alafi Avenue, Oluyole Estate, Ibadan. Wells Spelling Bee is a spelling bee competition. Yes, you heard me right. It is a competition that begins right here in the studio. And I know that you're wondering, in the studio, how? Don't worry, I'm going to tell you. Now, like I said, this is a spelling bee competition. The goal is to get the ultimate Wells Spelling Bee champion. And so far, we already have those who have called and have already gotten into the competition. And like I said, this competition would be closing, that the entry into the competition will be closing very, very, very soon. So this could just be your chance. Because moving on to other segments of this competition, we wouldn't be able to pick any more calls, because those who have called and have been able to get in will be in the studio competing. And so when that starts, I won't be able to pick any more calls, okay? So it has to be that you get into the competition before we move on to other stages of the Wells Spelling Bee Championship. Okay, now how do you get in? Very simple. Once you put a call through to the studio and you are able to spell three words for me correctly in 45 seconds. Three words correctly in 45 seconds. Then you will be one of those competing for the ultimate Wells Spelling Bee Championship. Spell three words correctly in 45 seconds. Now, there are rules, but the rules are quite simple, okay? So once you put a call through to the studio, please ensure that you stay as far away from your radio set as possible. That is very important. Ensure that you're far away from your radio set. Number two is that you have to be the one to spell the words yourself. So no one is allowed to spell for you, not mommy, not daddy, uncle, auntie, brother, sister, neighbor, friends. The moment I hear someone else's voice spelling for you, that could amount to you getting disqualified, and we don't want that to happen, okay? So please ensure that you spell the words yourself. In addition to that, by the time you get into the studio to compete with other children, no one is going to be here to spell for you. It is still going to be you spelling the words by yourself. So, and the good thing is, even if you don't get to the first time, you can always call again. Second time, third time, fourth time, tenth time, 11th time, up until the time that you're eventually able to spell the words correctly. Okay? And it's a win-win situation, because you also get to win, you also get to learn new words. All right? Now, in addition to being one of those who will compete for the Ultimate Wells Spelling Bee Championship, when you spell the words correctly, you also get to win yourself airtime courtesy of IB Private Tutors. So special shout out to IB Private Tutors for partnering with us on the show every Saturday. If you're able to spell the words correctly, then you will win airtime courtesy of IB Private Tutors. All right? If you're ready, Auntie Tolu is ready as well. The phone lines to call to be a part of the show are 0916-893-1000, 0916-893-1000, or 0915-333-4893, 0915-333-4893.
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0: 0916-893-1000, 0916-893-1000, or 0915-333-4893, 0915-333-4893. 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So put a call through to the studio. Remember the rules. Once you put a call through to the studio and show that you're far away from your radio set. All right. Number two is that you have to be the one to spell the words yourself, so no one is allowed to spell for you. Okay, we lost our call. Do well to call back. No one is allowed to spell for you. And even if you don't get it the first time, you can always call again the second time and the third time and the fourth time. Also, remember that once I give you your word, just go ahead to spell, okay? Go ahead to spell. I'm not going to urge you and I'm not going to say yes, yes, okay, okay. Just go ahead to spell your words. All right, let's pick the first call for this morning. Hello, darling.
1: Good morning.
0: Hello.
1: Hello. Hello, good morning.
0: Hello, good morning.
1: Yes, ma'am.
0: I'm so sorry, but this is a program for children. Thank you so much. 0916-893-1000, 0915-333-4893, or 0911-333-3893. Today, we will be signing out earlier than the scheduled time because we have bills to pay. So we'll be signing out 10 minutes before our regular time. So this is time for you to put a call through to the studio. Hello, good morning, darling.
2: Good morning.
0: How are you doing?
2: Fine.
0: It's good to have you on the show. What's your name?
2: I'm going to.
0: Okay. I'll be waiting for you to come back. 0916-893-1000, 0915-333-4893, or 0911-333-3893. Those are the phone lines for you to call to be a part of the show this morning. Remember, if you're able to spell the three words correctly, you get to be a part of the Wells Spelling Bee Championship and also win airtime courtesy of IB Private Tutors. 0916-893-1000, 0915-333-4893, or 0911-333-3893.

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And Wells Spelling Bee is a spelling bee competition that begins right here in the studio. So all you have to do to get into the competition is to put a call through into the studio and spell three words correctly in 45 seconds. Three words correctly in 45 seconds. And if you're able to spell the words correctly, then you get to be one of those competing for the Ultimate Wells Spelling Bee Championship. And in addition to that, you would also be getting airtime courtesy of IB Private Tutors. Phone lines are open, 0916-893-1000. 0916-893-1000 or 0915-333-4893. 0915-333-4893. You can also call 0911-333-3893. 0911-333-3893. Hello? Hello? Hello? All right, please call back. 0916-893-1000. 0915-333-4893 or 0911-333-3893. Those are the phone lines for you to call to be a part of the show this morning. This is Wells Spelling Bee on Wells Radio 89.3 FM. Hello, let's try this one. Hello? All right, please do well to call back.

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1: Hello.
0: 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I can still hear myself.
1: Hello, hello.
0: All right, you're welcome to call back. 0916-893-1000, 0915-333-4893, or 0911-333-893. Hello. All right, please note that this is a serious program. This is not a show that you call just because you want to crack jokes or just because you have access to a phone. Hello?
2: Hello?
0: Hello? All right, let's try this one. Hello? I need you to speak louder. Hello?
3: Hello, hello, ma. Good morning.
0: Good morning. How are you doing?
3: Yes, yes, good.
0: I didn't hear you. I said, how are you doing?
3: Ma?
0: How are you doing?
3: I'm doing fine, ma.
0: All right. What is your name?
3: Yes, ma.
0: Your name?
3: My name is Hero.
0: I didn't get your name. Hello. Okay, please try to call back and you have to speak louder so I can hear you properly. All right. 0916-893-1000, 0915-333-4893, or 0911-333-893. Those are the phone lines for you to call to be a part of the show this morning. 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Hello.
4: Hello, it's Favor again.
0: Okay, your name is Favor. Favor what?
4: Yes, ma.
0: Your surname?
4: Olawodi.
0: All right. How are you doing, Favor? Where's Favor calling from? Fine. Where are you calling from?
4: Amuloko.
0: From Amuloko. Okay. Welcome to the show. So what class are you and how old are you?
4: Yes.
0: What class are you and how old are you?
4: I'm just 12 years old.
0: Years one, 12 years old. All right, welcome to the show. So you have 45 seconds to spell three words for me.
4: Yes.
0: And you have to be the one to spell the word yourself, so no one is allowed to spell for you, okay?
4: Okay, ma'am.
0: Okay, are we good to go?
4: Yes, ma'am.
0: Can you hear me properly?
4: Yes.
0: Okay. All right. Let's get on to it then. Your first word this morning.
4: Yes.
0: Hello, Favor. Favor, please call back. Please call back. 0916-893-1000. 0915-333-4893. Hello.
4: Hello, ma'am. Favor again.
0: Okay, Favor. All right. Your first word this morning. Can you hear me?
4: Yes, ma'am.
0: Okay. Your first word this morning is the word

0: storm. Storm. And it means an extreme weather condition with very strong wind, heavy rain, and often thunder and lightning. Storm.
1: Storm.
0: Storm. Storm. An extreme weather condition with very strong wind, heavy rain, and often thunder and lightning.
1: Heavy. S-T-O-R-M.
0: That is correct. Let's move on to your next word.
1: Yes, ma'am.
0: All right. Your second word this morning is the word pedal. Pedal. And it means to sell things, especially by taking them to different places. Pedal.
1: Pedal.
0: Pedal. Pedal. Pedal.
1: I don't hear you
0: anymore. Okay, Favor, your time is up. The word is pedal. Pedal. Pedal. P-E-D-D-L-E. All right? So call back. 0916-893-1000. 0916-893-1000. Or 0915-333-4893. Hello?
1: Hello? You see that the spelling bee is coming very close. Every time, very.
0: Hello? Okay, do well to call back. 0916-893-1000, 0915-333-4893, or 0911-333-893. Those are the phone lines for you to call to be a part of the show this morning. Do not forget that this is a competition, and all you have to do is put a call through to the studio, spell three words correctly in 45 seconds, and you will be one of those competing for the Ultimate Wales Spelling Bee Championship. 0916-893-1000, 0915-333-4893, or 0911-333-4893.

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0: All right, it is time for us to join Jesudar Asimi on this week in history segment. Good morning, Jesudar Asimi.
1: Good morning.
0: How are you doing?
1: I'm fine.
0: So what do you have for us this week?
1: Hi, guys. Welcome to This Week in History. My name is Jesudar Asimi Okuneye. This Week in History, on September 27, 2003, Nigeria entered space age at 062 UTC. CUTC on September 27, 2003. Nigeria launched its first satellite, Nigeria Satellite 1, aboard in Russia Cosmo 3M rocket, and it was built by Surrey Satellite UK with Nigerian engineers. It made Nigeria the first African country in the disaster monitoring constellation. 1967, federal troops capture Enugu after the execution of Ife Ajuna and Banjo on September 25. The capital of Biafra, on September 27, 1967, the Biafran government has relocated to Maya. It was a major turning point in the civil war. September 28, 2013, Boko Haram kills 27 villagers. Haram attacked village in Borno, killing 27 people. It was part of the build-up to the Bujba massacre the next day. 2016 Edo governorship election. APC candidate Godwin Obaseki won the Edo governorship election, succeeding Adams Osiomhole after a tense campaign marked by assassination attempts. September 29, 1966. Gowon's broadcast on programs. Head of State Colonel Yakubu Gowon made a radio broadcast lamenting the ongoing killing of Easterners in the north. He said he received complaints daily that Easterners were being killed and molested and property looted. The Oyeku Tribunal later estimated between 45,000 and 50,000 civilians were killed and over 1.6 million fled to the east between May and December 1966. 2013 Gujba College Massacre. Boko Haram gunmen entered the main hostel of College of Agriculture, Gujba, in Yobe State around 1 a.m. and opened fire while students slept. At least 42 students were killed, many of them Muslims. Bodies were taken to Sani Abacha Specialist Hospital in Namatru. September 13, 1960, Independence Eve. On the night at the Lagos Racecourse, now Tafawa Balewa Square, crowds gathered to witness the lowering of the British Union Jack and rising of the green, white, green flag at midnight. President Alexandra of Kent, representing Queen Elizabeth II, added the constitutional instrument to Prime Minister Abubakar Tafawa Balewa. Nnamdi Azikiwe was sworn in as Governor General. 1963, nationwide strike called off. Trade union leaders called off a 3-day general strike that had paralyzed the country just before Republic Day. About 200,000 workers, including railway men and electricity workers, had demanded a wage commission. It ended after an 8-hour meeting with the government. October 1st, 1960, Nigeria gained independence. Nigeria became independent from Britain after over 60 years of colonial rule. Balewa became Prime Minister and Ezekwe Governor General. The budget celebration was 1 million. Pounds, described as the greatest day so far in the history of Federation. October 2, 2017 and 2023, public holiday declaration. Because October 1st fell on a Sunday, federal government declared Monday, October 2, as a public holiday. This happened in 2017 for the 57th anniversary under Interior Minister Abdulrahman Dambazwa. And again in 2023, in the 63rd anniversary under Minister Olubunmi Tunji Ojo, the practice was changed in court as contrary to the Public Holiday Act. 1962, second anniversary celebrated in Moscow. Nigeria's second independent anniversary was celebrated in Moscow with Soviet and Nigeria's flags displayed together with speeches by Nigerian students studying in the Soviet Union under bilateral education agreements. October 3, 2013, Associated Airline Amber EMB-120 aircraft carrying 20 people and the body of a former Odo governor, Olusegun Agagu, crashed shortly after takeoff from Murtala Mohammed Airport, Lagos, killing 13 people on board. Thanks for listening to me. My name is Jesudar Asimi Okuneye. See you next week again.
0: All right. Thank you so much, Jesudar Asimi. And this is the point where we wrap up the show for today. Thank you so much for being a part of the show today. Next Saturday is going to be another time at exactly 7 a.m. So join me again next Saturday from 7 to 8 a.m. on Wells Spelling Bee, and on Tuesdays from 5 to 6 p.m. on Homework with Auntie Tolu. Continue to be good boys and good girls, and remember always that Auntie Tolu loves and cares about every one of you.

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1: Good day, my people. I very much welcome you to this platform. I can very much assure you that I have a special people in the studio right here with me. Okay, Brother Ayomide, can you tell us what you are here for?
2: My name is Samuel Ayomide, a consultant at Diamond Project Organization.
3: Professor Yemi Farumbi, the former ambassador for Nigeria to Philippines, are the one who saw this great opportunity 14 years ago and partners with Zenith Bank of Nigeria and one big company in abroad, are the one who saw how people are suffering in this country, how many people can't feed their family, how people abandon their projects because of poverty. So these challenges made them bring this opportunity for all Nigerians to help them and assist them to achieve their dream in life. We call it Generation's Wealth Secret and Bye-Bye to Poverty. This briefing is for those who have a vision to expand their business, or you want to sponsor your children but no money, or you have a big project that you need money for but no money, or maybe you have a loan that you own but you find it difficult to pay it back. Congratulate yourself for listening to me and thank God, because solution has finally come. Whatever you need money for, we are going to show you another way to raise funds for it without paying any interest or collecting loan from bank or using your property as collateral. Wow, this is massive. So we are holding this briefing today, and this is different from the type of an event or workshop or seminar that you have attended before now that just wastes your good time. No, this is purely business briefing, and it is an international event. And for those who want to be pioneer, groundbreaker of these great companies in Ibadan, for those who have a vision to expand their business, or you need money for you to develop your project, whatever you need money for, we will help you and show you another way to raise funds without borrowing money from the bank or using your house for collateral. Please note, we are not telling you to come and collect loan. It is not a gathering of giving loans or borrowing money. It is a business briefing where your eyes will be open to another way of raising funds for whatever you need money for. Listen to this point. Information is power, and whatever you don't know is bigger than you. And any information without taking action is not powerful, but useless. Take a bold step now. Let's meet today, 10:30 a.m. in UY, Bodija, and I can assure you that you will thank God for coming for life.
1: Okay, if that should be the case, please call out the numbers.
2: Call me on this number, Consultant Ayomide, 091-31-22-6334. 091-31-22-6334.
3: Once again, I congratulate all my listeners because your prayers has been answered. 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We will show you a way out to raise any amount of money you need without borrowing. Note this. This program is just 15,000 naira, but I have a good news for everyone. 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Start coming right now so that they can help you to generate or activate your ticket, because without your ticket, you won't be able to enter into the venue. Also, these first 30 people will collect an e-book that explains everything about this opportunity, and this book costs $20, but it will be given to them, which is the 30 people, for free. 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Don't come alone. You can come with your spouse and anyone that you love. This ticket covers the both of you. What you need right now is to take a bold step. Let's meet one-on-one in this life-changing briefing. I too will be there. I will be glad to see you. Call me right now. 091 091-22-63-34.
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Oh yes, good morning, Oyo State. Good morning, Ibadan. Good morning, Obomoso. Good morning, Saki. Wherever you are this morning, I'm saying good morning to you. You are welcome once again to Roundtable, reaching you from number one family radio station, Wells Radio 89.3 FM. Today is the 3rd of October. We are still in the mood of independence celebration, and all we are going to talk about this morning is all about our country, Nigeria. The way forward, where have we missed it? Are we making progress? Are we really on the path of progress? Is there anything we ought to do as a people that we have not done? Welcome once again to Roundtable, reaching you from number one family radio station. I'm your host every Saturday morning from 8 to 9:30, Chukwuemeka Munachiso. And you, our dear listener, wherever you may be this morning, you are also invited to this table because one person cannot be on the table alone. You are invited to be with us this morning. All you have to do is to just put a call through to the studio lines and we'll pick your call. And remember that whatever you are going to say this morning, you are part and parcel of this country. You are a Nigerian. This project must make progress in our hands. It's not going to be after we have gone. It's going to be in our lifetime. Welcome once again to Roundtable, reaching you from number one family radio station.

Before we go on the show this morning, because I have my men are here, I want to use this opportunity to thank my son, who is doing child dedication tomorrow. Jim Zamekpere Zef is doing child dedication tomorrow. It's a celebration galore. You know, child dedication is like a naming ceremony among the Yorubas. Igbos do child dedication. And tomorrow is Mr. Jim Zamekpere Zef. Tomorrow is child dedication. And let's celebrate with this young man.

0: Oh yes, sir. This short music interval for the child dedication of Jim Zamekpere, which is taking place tomorrow. And back to what we have this morning. And I welcome Otumba. Sunny is here with us. You are welcome to Roundtable this morning. You are welcome.
1: Thank you very much. Isie Sukemeka Munasiso.
0: And Sunday Sanusi is here as well.
2: Good morning, Nigerians, and good morning, every citizen of the U.S. and its environs. Happy New Month. Welcome to the 10th month of the year.
0: 10th month of the year. The year is rolling over. Gentlemen, I guess you're listening to the president's speech. Let's start from the president's speech this morning. And there are some, I want us to talk about the takeaways, how you saw the president's speech, your reaction. And how did we, as a country, descend into poor governance and criminality in 6 years? Gentlemen, I want us to know that according to a report which we saw this morning, in 1960, nobody being prosecuted for embezzlement of public funds would have been fielded for the next election by any political party. Is it possible, gentlemen? Olaleko, I'm asking you. Is it possible that in the 60s, somebody that
1: you didn't have to be indicted. Okay. Just the smell of corruption around you was all it needed to nullify you.
0: But today, dozens of suspected criminals, certificate forgers, financiers of terrorists, and drug traffickers are running for political offices.
1: So that they have even put it in the electoral act that if you forge, if you do whatever, it's not going to be a ground for nullification of your victory.
0: So, governors accused of serious crimes are either senators or aspiring to be. Gentlemen, are we where are we going to in our country? And I made a research about this man, Socrates, the famous Greek philosopher from Athens. He warned in his Plato's Dialogues that uneducated citizens making political decisions could lead to poor governance. Is that where we are in the country? He said also that he predicted that democracy would eventually give the poor the wealth of the rich. Women, equal rights, and criminals, positions of power, which will ultimately lead to dictatorship. He cautioned that unchecked democracy could lead to disorder and tyranny. When democracy is not checked, this man lived thousands of years ago. Did he have Nigeria in mind when he was writing this? And unchecked democracy could lead to disorder and anarchy. That brings up to one of the points of our discussion this morning. Edo APC chair, one Jared Tenebe, said that anyone who blocks 2.5 million votes for the president will receive AK-47 fire. Is our democracy checked or unchecked? What will compel this man to make such a statement in a country where citizens are supposed to be protected to cast their votes? Jared has threatened to invoke the power of AK-47 against anyone plotting to thwart the party's plan to deliver 2.5 million votes for President Bola Ahmed Tinubu in the 2027 presidential election. He made a threat at one of the campaign rallies held as Governor Mondo Obelo toured the 18 local government areas of the state to galvanize support for President Tinubu and ahead of 2027 general election. APC chairman in Edo State telling citizens that they will receive AK-47 treatment fire. Where are we going? Where are law enforcement agents? Now, Boko Haram terrorists slaughtered 15 Borno farmers in Ala and Musine wards of Mate local government area of Borno State. Newsmen gathered that the victims were ambushed on their farmland on Wednesday evening. 15 of them have been buried. 3 individuals are still missing. Meanwhile, 44 children abducted from Musa Central Primary School have spent 110 days in captivity, with their families still waiting for answers and actions from government. The last but not the least, who can explain NNPC's 11.2 trillion security bill? Nigerian Petroleum Company National Petroleum Company, in its annual audited financial report, disclosed that it spent the mind-boggling $11.2 trillion to protect the country's oil and gas assets on behalf of the federal government. We are not at war. We are not invaded. We are not struggling for any oil field from any country. So what exactly was NNPC protecting oil assets for from that will make them to spend such humongous amount of money? It declared profit of $7.2 trillion and the tax and the $34.5 trillion in revenue. Now, it claims to spend $11.2 trillion on security alone, which means that for every three naira made by the company, they spend 500 naira on security. What are we securing? Gentlemen, these are things we have to talk about this morning on Roundtable, reaching you from number one family radio station, Wells Radio 89.3 FM.

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Our point of discussions this morning, I am scared. I'm a Nigerian, but I'm scared about our country. Where are we going? How can people in positions of authority resort to threatening citizens because of election? I'm scared. If you don't vote for our party, you park out of the area. Abuja Council Chairman, I am scared. If your husbands do not allow you to vote for our party, divorce them and come and marry me. I am scared. If anybody does not vote for our party, we will flog you. I am scared. Nigeria is a Muslim country. If you are not, go and look for another place. I am scared. What is going on in our country? Why are law enforcement agents quiet? Why do we want to set our country ablaze? Where is the bill against hate speech? What is going on in our country? Why are we trekking this path that will not lead us to something good? Who have you offended as Nigerians? Are you not scared? Are you not scared that people are being trampled upon? There's no lawlessness and impunity. Are you not scared about our country? If you are a good citizen of this country, you should be scared. You should be worried that these pronouncements from people who should not be making them is getting scary on a daily basis. Are you not scared as a Nigerian? Are you not worried? Are we going to resort to prayer? What are laws made for? Are laws made to be broken? Are there some people that are above this country? Are you not scared? I am scared. If you are not, I am scared. Because this is not in Nigeria. We want our children to inherit. We didn't start this way. You make some statements, people, the law enforcement agents will come after you and ask you, why are you doing this? Why did you say what you said? Because you want to set the country ablaze. But why should people come out and say such things and nothing is done? And we all move on as if nothing is done. That's not healthy. That's not fair. I am scared. Welcome once again to Roundtable, reaching you from number one family radio station, Wells Radio 89.3 FM.

0: 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With me on this table this morning, I have Otumba Olalekosani. He's here with me. You're welcome.
1: Good morning to you.
0: And Sanusi Sunday is here as well. Gentlemen, you're listening to the president's speech. Let me start from Olaleko. There was something that the president said which I want us to look at. He made mention about our shared prosperity. Which of the aspect of the speech that resonated with you?
1: Thank you very much.
0: Because a lot of people have expressed different opinions about the speech of the president. And we know that every October 1st, has it become a ritual? Because I remember when I was growing up, it was not a ritual.
1: It was.
0: No, it was not. Because when you listen to the president when I was growing up, people get inspired.
1: And what I'm trying to say here is that
0: the
1: president talking to the people is a ritual thing come October 1st of every year. Mm-hmm. But what we are now talking about is that after listening to your president, how exactly do you feel?
0: How did you feel?
1: In the times past, after listening to our leaders, you know, we would have a lot of topics to deliberate on, real topics that are actually that affected almost all facets of our lives. I was in this studio, and you know, I counted myself unlucky that morning, because ordinarily, I haven't listened to him once or twice. I have made it a personal decision to never listen to him again. And it's not
0: why
1: it's not born out of hatred. It's born out of the fact that, number one, in my opinion, he is a waste of time. Number two, in my opinion, again, he is a serial liar, and I hate to be lied to. Ordinarily, when you listen to your president, patriotism should fuel your body.
0: You get inspired.
1: You get
0: fired up.
1: In fact, you wake up that morning and you feel like, where's the monster bedeviling Nigeria? Let me go and slaughter it for the sake of this country. But what I listened to from the first minute to the last, and like I told you, I was unlucky to listen to him because I was in this studio. We were doing Perspectives Unlimited, and you know, you had to transmit what he was. Nonsense from here to Z. There are very key issues affecting the lives of Nigerians right now, which the president never made any logical reference to. Number one is insecurity. Number two is the state of the economy. Instead, you're talking about shared prosperity. Prosper what? In a country where 79% cannot eat what they want to eat, is a country where you're talking about shared prosperity? He said he has done some things and that he will do some things. Yes, it is a fact that no government can fix all the problems of the country. Be you a one-term president or a two-term president, you can never fix all the problems of the country. But there must be points, there must be areas of the national life of, there must be a national topic that you will be able to fix for the country. It could be healthcare, it could be power generation, it could be security, it could be road infrastructure, it could be rail infrastructure. Let people have something to your name. Okay, this is what this person fixed. He said what he has done is that he has done what previous leaders couldn't do.
0: Like what?
1: Fuel subsidy removal and devaluation of the Naira. In my opinion, these are the biggest undoings of Mr. Bola Ahmed Tinubu. These are the things that have put Nigeria in this very critical situation. Instead of apologizing, instead of, you know, retracing his steps, he is even using these two evil 1-2 punch against Nigerians to say, yes, I am proud of what I have done. And he is trying to use that to bamboozle people who are not deeply rooted in how a government should operate, to make them believe that, despite the fact that he's actually destroying the country and destroying the lives of the people, he is doing well and he deserves some applause. I mean, that's it. That's nonsense. That's BS. Okay. No, that's on one side.
0: Okay.
1: On the other hand, as regards infrastructure and stuff, what he kept saying all through that morning, after 3 years and maybe 4 or 5 months, we will we will serve. When you got sworn in, you got sworn in for a single term of 4 years. You are around 80-85% of your stay in office, and all what you are saying is we will. Without mincing words, such a person is a very big failure who has nothing to offer. If after 3 years and a handful of months, you cannot pinpoint one very serious matter that are fixed for the country, trust me, should they give you 200 years in that office, what you will keep saying is we will. And Nigeria doesn't need we will.
0: Okay, what do we need now?
1: We need action.
0: Okay.
1: Serious action.
0: Okay, we have. Okay, not we will. Okay.
1: It's only someone who wants to contest
0: that will tell you we will. Because he has
1: for
0: not been
1: someone
0: there.
1: Who has been there for 80% of his
0: duration, saying we have.
1: What you should be saying is that we have. Not we will.
0: Okay.
1: A we will man is a time waster. Okay. Get him out of that office.
0: Okay. Sanusi, you listened to the president.
2: Yeah.
0: How did the speech affect you as a person, Sanusi?
2: Let me also borrow some things from Olale Kosani. Talk is cheap. Anybody can say anything. Anybody can profess anything. Anybody can declare anything. But declaration is not the main thing.
0: Okay.
2: Action is the main thing. Oh, I can drive. Oh, I can cook vegetable. Oh, I can speak. And in the West here, they do say a vegetable is very easy to cook with mouth. Go get to the kitchen, get your ingredients together, let's see how you mix them, let's see what it tastes comes out of. Now, when he was running off his speech, he said, Nigeria has corrected its course. He said, we have passed through our own Red Sea now. So, he now called Nigeria to move forward, just like the Israelites move forward in the Red Sea. Now, where are we moving to? You can't sleep in a room that is not prepared for sleeping. If you remember, the topic of that speech was from reform to prosperity. That was the topic of his speech, reform to prosperity. And I could remember when he said, we have passed through some difficult times, now we will begin to eat the fruit of the difficult times that we have passed through. And that is what he said. And then we are now waiting for the fruits of our sweat, because it takes sweat to eat sweet. Now we want to eat the sweet of our sweat in this nation. So he has said it. And just like we said, every politician is like medical practitioner. There are some medical practitioners you get to, even when you get to them, 50% of your ailment is gone already. And then there are some you get to, they add to your ailment.
0: Okay.
2: So politicians should be, because the way a doctor or a nurse receives you.
0: The way he talks to you.
2: Yeah, differs. So that is what people want to hear from politicians. They need hope.
0: Okay.
2: They have hope in you. They have trust in you. So tell them what they want to hear, backed up with action. Not just to hear, but action is the main thing. Just like we started, you can cook vegetable with your mouth, and people begin to salivate.
0: Okay.
2: But by the time you put it on the table with action, that's when man, Oga, you don't cook rubbish. You don't cook grass.
0: Okay.
2: So let us all come together. NLC is doing his own. They said they are doing a Z1A strike. I don't know if they are on it or not. I was at work. I went to work. I did everything I was supposed to do. Though the town was a bit free, but people were still moving. So it was not even felt. So let's see what happens after the 3-day warning strike.
0: Let me ask Olaleko here. Olaleko, are you scared about our country?
3: Of course.
0: Because we've not had it this way. Imagine what this man... we are still coming back to our democracy. Are we really in democracy? Is this thing we are doing... Is it how democracy operates in other societies? Is it how it is done? Is it no? Can a man who is occupying the chairmanship position of a party in a state, tell people openly that you will receive AK-47 fire? Olaleko, just hold on there. Just hold your thought. The numbers to call this morning are 0916-893-1000. 0916-893-1000. 0915-3334-893. 0911-333-893. Olaleko, is that not a call for anarchy?
1: What
0: should law enforcement agents do at this point in time? Because These utterances are getting out of hand, and Nigerians are watching.
1: Thank you very much. Before we go deep into that conversation, let me ask the question, sir. What exactly would have been the response of the IGP, the DG of SSS, Chief of Army Staff, NIA DG, NSA, all these, I mean, as far as I'm concerned, in my opinion, these ineffective people, because in all seriousness, we have a lot of people in office.
0: And no, I'm coming. I'm coming. You know, in a country where institutions are weakened and corrupted, they look at body languages.
1: I'm coming, sir. In my opinion, these grossly ineffective people who hold one title or the other without anything to show for it, what exactly would they have said or done if this thing had come out of the mouth of Sowore or Peter Obi or Atiku Abubakar? Will things remain the way they are in this country right now? No. They would have arrested that person, and the person would have been severely dealt with. But now, an agent of the ruling party is saying exactly what qualifies that person to be a terrorist, a Boko Haram member.
0: Yes, we are coming to that.
1: And nobody is saying anything. Nobody is saying anything. Simply because of the fact that that person belongs to the party that Bola Tinubu belongs to. That should not be. That should not be. This is hardcore terrorism perpetrated by the government against the people of the country. We are supposed to be a democracy. This is not a democracy as far as I'm concerned, because in a democracy there is freedom of choice. You remove freedom from democracy and it's no longer a democracy.
0: I'm coming. Just hold your thought there. We had some report that five people were arrested in Maiduguri wearing T-shirts.

0: Okay.
1: People carried his coffin. And they wrote Jonathan must go.
0: Sir.
1: And she, they, and fried
0: they,
1: akara.
0: They called him a pig.
1: A pig. Called him many things. And nobody was arrested. Can we come back today and say, actually, this is what are we really doing?
0: What we are doing is nonsense. A display of madness. Democracy tells me that I have the right to say, okay, I am voting for Mr. Sanusi. I don't like Mr. Chukwuemeka. Not because I hate him, but I don't like his policies.
1: His policies, yes.
0: That is it. And I can say, Chukwuemeka must go. Sanusi must come. It's part of my right, in a democracy. Sorry, excuse me, please, in a democracy. But right now, what you are telling us is that you cannot say anything against the president. Now the police have come out to say something very stupid, in my opinion. I'll tell you. They said, after all, the guys you are talking about, after arresting them, we found Indian hemp. The point now is this. As of the time you arrested them, did you see Indian hemp on their body for you to have arrested them? No. You arrested them because they were Tinubu must. And I'm saying it this morning, anybody who has that shirt, medium size, should give me, I will wear it. If they put anybody, papa me, you can't arrest me. I'm saying it loud and clear. I wear size 40 medium. If you have that t-shirt, bring it to me, I'll wear it.
1: No, but
0: what I'm saying here is this.
1: What I am saying here is this.
0: The police, in my opinion, has joined in this brigade against the people of Nigeria. This is banditry. People said, okay, look at it, sir. Someone said, if you do not vote for our party, we are going to flog you.
1: Flog you.
0: If you do not vote for our party, prepare to leave this area. If you do not vote for our party, you are going to receive AK-47 fire. And someone wore a t-shirt.
1: Which one is more
0: dangerous? A t-shirt saying Tinubu must go. And you are arrested him.
1: So which one is more dangerous?
0: I am saying this morning, woes betide the IGP, the Commissioner of Police in Borno State. Everybody involved in the policing architecture of this country right now is, as far as I'm concerned, an enemy of the state. Because this is not what democracy is. When Abacha was there, we protested now. I can remember I protested at Adio Junction against Abacha, against Babangida in June 12. Mm-hmm. And nobody was arrested because of Babangida must go. Babangida's coffin was flying all over the country then, and nobody did anything about that. Abacha's coffin was a regular thing. Nobody has carried Tinubu's coffin. I don't support that. But the truth of the matter is that I have the right to say that this is the person I want.
1: Okay, look at what... Socrates said. He said, I will read it again. He said, Socrates cautioned that unchecked democracy could lead to disorder and tyranny. Now, he said again that uneducated citizens making political decisions could lead to poor governance. Sanusi, you have been long in this country. Can you compare somebody threatening people with AK-47 fire and somebody who wore a t-shirt? Which one is more grievous?
2: It is the AK-47.
0: One is grievous, the other is not grievous at all.
1: Okay.
2: Do you want the guy to walk naked? I don't know. Because it was something that was inscribed on. Because the normal thing is like wearing a jersey that belongs to a club. If you wear a jersey, they will know that, okay, this person belongs
1: to this club.
2: He's a fan of this club or he's a fan of this player. No offense. I can go inside, wear my own tokie. I also support this club.
0: Mm-hmm.
2: I also support.
0: So, it is an
2: but then you can also wear a t-shirt of Wales Radio, a branded mm-hmm. t-shirt of Wales Radio. Okay, do you know?
0: Like you see, he's wearing now.
2: Yeah, this person is a journalist or is a reporter.
0: If you look at his t-shirt, you know that he's an Igbo man. Uh-huh. If he's not an Igbo man, he's from a particular part of Akwa Ibom.
2: Uh-huh.
0: So those are the places where the camp is. That's what he said. And it's a democracy.
2: The situation of the country now is visible to the blind, audible to the deaf, and then speakable to the dumb.
1: Okay.
2: Everybody knows that things are not palatable.
1: And
2: the only thing that people think should happen is the person at the ends of affair should be removed. And let somebody who is better, who can do it better, or who can give people hope or what they want, should come up. And that is why it is, even in international country, it has been done now. People come out freely to say, okay, we don't want this leader because of his policies. Let this leader come in because of the advantageous side of his own policy. I think that is what people are doing. So people, nobody should be penalized, or arrested, and locked up.
1: Okay. Olale Kosani, let me ask you. Can you say authoritatively that our democracy is in danger?
0: 100%, sir. This is not a democracy.
1: What is it?
0: This is autocracy.
1: Is it dictatorship?
0: Yes. On October, the, October,

0: autocracy is the actual word for dictatorship. Dictatorship is just a dictionary.
1: Do you think this thing can succeed in Nigeria?
0: It cannot succeed.
1: Why do you think
0: it is going to
1: end
0: very badly for those who are doing it?
1: That's what.
0: Sir, what I'm telling you is that people who had the uniform to do it, they tried it, they failed. One failed woefully. Today, I mean, I don't want to say stuff, but today we know his current situation. The other one tried it, and it died in the middle of it. Now you wear a garter, you are behaving like a khaki man. The man who actually wore khaki is ruining his life right now. You are wearing a garter, you are behaving like a khaki man. What is going to befall is going to be worse than what befell those before you. The pattern is there in Nigeria. Nigeria is not a country where you come and you begin to act like you are Alpha and Omega. No, this country belongs to God. I believe that God is in Nigeria. And God will not allow you to mess his project. But Nigeria, despite all the troubles, the challenges, everything, is, in my opinion, God's project.
1: You see Nigeria as God's project?
0: Yes.
1: Sanusi, do you see Nigeria as God's project, like Olaleko Sanu just said? Because we have seen things in this country.
2: You know what just crossed my mind now? Okay. Things were not even this hard in the military regime. During the military, I know I was a bit young, maybe primary, during the military stuff. I think the last military stuff we have was Abacha, right?
0: No, Abdusalam, 1999.
2: Abu Salam.
0: But it wasn't in that pattern.
2: Not 100%. The military khaki guy.
0: Yeah, Abu Salam was a khaki guy.
1: He wasn't
0: autocratic in his approach. The last autocratic leader that we had was, as far as I'm concerned, about 1998.
2: And I was still in secondary school then. So things were not this hard. Mm-hmm. My fees were being paid by my parents freely, nothing. Everything were given, were clothed, were everything. But now, for even an ordinary person, to even feed. I said people are dying because of 2,000 naira, because they cannot, get access to medication. You will see a lot of people on the street, most of them are not worth 1,000 naira in their hand. 1,000 naira. What is 1,000 naira? And you can imagine what 1,000 naira could do years back before this administration. So things are, for example, one of the things that came out from the president's speech is that the prices of things are going to be reduced, prices of fuel, different things are going to be reduced. But when these things are reduced, then people can now manage, even the much they are having now, they're earning now, they can manage it and spread it across their board. But has, this been stamped? Has it been lifted? Okay, this is what should be done. Then what is the right step to take towards this thing? So, that, like you asked the question that is our democracy under check? No, there is nobody checking Nigeria. I think international countries have to come in to come and check Nigeria. Because this is what we call democracy.
1: Are you saying that we are in a free fall?
2: We are only demonstrating craziness.
1: Okay. Gentlemen, let's look at part of the president's speech. He mentioned something about security. Security.
0: You remember? What did you say about security?
1: No, you remember what he mentioned about security?
0: Tell me, sir.
1: I'm asking you.
0: All what he said, as far as I'm concerned, was nonsense. I don't keep nonsense in my head.
1: Okay. Look at what had just happened. Boko Haram slaughtered 15 Borno farmers.
0: He didn't say anything meaningful in the name of security and economy. So I'm not registering that he said anything. If you now feel like he said something tangible in that regard, please correct me.
1: They have recovered 15 bodies out of 18 people who went to the farms. Now they were buried on Thursday. And 44 school children of Borno.
0: Since May 15.
1: They have been there. This is 110
0: since
1: days.
0: Since May 15, sir.
1: So, gentlemen,
0: let's now link it with what happened in Imo State.
1: Okay.
0: The prospective coppers. Sir, things are not okay in this country. What happened? The day the president was saying all he was saying, a day to that day, 18 farmers were rounded up in Borno State
1: and killed.
0: 15 of them were killed. They have not sent three to this very present day. That was the day before the president was saying all what he was saying. That's number one. Number two. Less than 2 hours before he said what he said on that particular day,
1: a busload of coppers.
0: Two busloads of coppers ran into kidnappers in a road that I have used countless times. I know that with the back of my hand. The last time I was on that road actually was in 2019, because before the issue of, you know, insecurity started in the Southeast. I left Ibadan here 11 a.m. on that day. That was May 18. I can remember very well. May 18, 2019. I left Ibadan 11 a.m., sir. I'm saying this before God and man. Before it was 5:30, let's say between 5 and 6, I had already left that place.
1: But now you sleep on the road.
0: You cannot try it now. What happened? The company that actually carried that took those children there said that they left about around 9. They got to Onitsha around 10, simply because of traffic and back road. That they decided that they couldn't continue on that trip around that time, and they asked the children to sleep because the road is very bad. So 5 a.m., they set out again, and they had not gone deep into the journey. I know you know the road too, yes. Sir. I mean, like, on each other, Zoglu, just straight down. And it happened there that they met a roadblock, and before they knew what was happening, everybody was first robbed. And in the process of the robbery, they now singled out
1: the youth coppers.
0: Coppers and a couple of other people, and they took them into the forest. That is annoying. But that is not what is actually annoying me the most as we speak right now. What is annoying me the most is that police came out that same day to tell us that 10 of them have been rescued. Are you with me, sir? I have seen someone who said that her husband's cousin is part of the people kidnapped in this. No, they left Ibadan here. It's a local story in Ibadan. It didn't happen in Ibadan, but it's a local story in Ibadan. The victims are all in Ibadan. I have seen someone, I saw her yesterday, and she told me that.
1: So they asked for 50 million.
0: They had not even asked for a penny then. That they couldn't sleep overnight in their home. And I was like, what happened? Oh, my husband's cousin was a victim. Are you kidding me? I couldn't believe it. I mean, not that she was telling me a lie, but, you know, she was just too elaborate.
1: Too close.
0: Too complex. Like, how do I process this? Not that I haven't seen people, but that is not the type of something, that is not the type of stuff you prepare yourself to listen to. Then she said that from pure fear to ecstasy to hope to despair. And what happened? Why all of these failings at once? She said that the police have announced that they have rescued 10. Now that they have rescued 10, we should hope and pray that our own person is among the 10 that have been rescued. Guess what, sir? Yesterday afternoon, the story broke out that they have called each and every of those.
1: All the families.
0: Yes. Not just that they have called, they actually did a video of them using the phone of one of them. And they showed all 19 of them in the forest.
1: So nobody was rescued?
0: No. As far as we are concerned, as of this morning, it is clear that nobody was rescued. And guess what, sir? Not one person has been penalized for that. The country is in a state of fear. Everybody is anxious. Nobody knows what to believe. Nobody knows what not to believe. And the organization that should have ensured that it didn't happen, and that upon its happening that they should have, you know, recovered those kids back, is now telling us that we have recovered 10. When in reality, nobody was recovered. And everybody is keeping their office. The IGP is now saying that he's sending two DIGs to the place. One IG. Stop that nonsense.
1: The numbers to call once again are 0916-893-1000, 0916-893-1000, 0915-333-4893, 0911-333-893. These are the numbers for you to call to lend your voice to what we are talking about on this table this morning. Sanusi, the insecurity in our country, those 44 children that are still in captivity for 110 days, Sanusi. They were kidnapped along, they were at the same time with the Urire children.
0: The same day.
1: Now, these children are still there. How do you feel, Sanusi?
2: Normal human being, we feel, you know, bad. And because even if you are comfortable in your house, there are things you are going through that are not palatable, let alone people in captivity.
1: Children.
2: Yeah, let alone
1: 44 children.
2: You know, just like when those ones were captured, I said some of those children were on medication before leaving on that day. They were supposed to have their afternoon medication.
0: Be it for cough, for catarrh.
1: No kids.
2: Some of them were supposed to see their doctors, maybe at the weekend.
0: Even if it is ago.
1: Yes.
0: Medication.
2: So all those stuff you get. So their lives are indeed. I don't know what the government wants to do about it. However, the Oyo State Dori was stopped. However, it happened. However, it took place. I think the same measure, you know, should be used.
1: But okay, just hold it. Why do you think that Borno people are not making, is it that they are not talking?
0: What maybe you are not listening, sir.
1: Yes.
0: In fact, they are very, very hungry, such that they are now saying that, oh, okay. So because the president is from Yoruba land, is a Yoruba person.
2: The Yoruba people were rescued.
0: They brought out Yoruba people.
1: They are giving us another interpretation.
0: Can you blame them?
1: Hmm.
0: Let me now say something about what happened in Borno that actually led to the killing of those 15 people. There was this news. I won't call it rumor because nobody has come out
1: to debunk it.
0: To debunk it from the side of the government, that the government actually paid them 5 billion naira to not to kill anybody. I'm talking about Boko Haram. Don't act. Don't do whatever. 5 billion naira.
1: That was allegedly given to them.
0: And the government has not come out to say it's a lie. And it's a popular story.
1: But I'm coming. This issue of not giving any rebuttal, is it helping the cause of this government? Because there are certain things people will say.
0: Sir, the point is this, sir. If it is true, how do you come and deny it? Because it's dangerous for you to deny if it is true. You didn't send ghosts to go and deliver that money. If you deny and strong and a very strong evidence comes out the following day to say you are lying, you know, it becomes another scandal. Scandal number one is that you gave the money. Scandal number two is that you are lying. That is it, sir. And we are in a very deep mess here, sir. I learned that the duration of the truce was going to expire on the 30th of September.
1: Allegedly.
0: Guess what, sir? 30th of September, 15 people were killed. Can we still say allegedly?
1: Okay. So it was a truce.
0: It was a truce that the government had to say, okay, we are not going to come after you. We are giving you 5 billion. Don't come after us for 3 months. After that time, then we'll look what happens next. And on the day that the truce expired, the so-called truce expired,
1: 15 people
0: lost their lives. We don't know if it's 18 because we haven't seen three again. You know, they recovered 15 bodies. We haven't seen three before. Either dead or alive. I hope and pray we see them alive, but until we see them alive, you cannot say they are alive. That's what I strongly hope and pray that they are alive. That tells you that. And I should tell you that I'm not just saying that there was a 5 billion that was, you know, said to have exchanged hands. I'm not just saying it. I said it last week on the Yoruba program here. I said it 2 weeks ago. So it's not like I'm cooking this thing up or stuff like that. What I'm saying is that despite all the trillions that we spend in the name of security in this country, things are clearly going in the wrong direction. We cannot and should not continue to go like
1: that. Sanusi.
2: I want to make reference to some of the things about what the president said about the
1: security.
2: He said Nigeria had endured insecurity among the major difficulties experienced since independence. And you and I know that insecurity is one of the major challenges we have in this country. He specifically thanked the armed forces and security services, recognizing those who put themselves in danger so that Nigerians can live in peace. He now said that the government's objective now is to build a Nigeria that is secure, prosperous, inclusive, and respected worldwide. He now linked security with economic prosperity, saying that national development requires a country where people can live and work safely. This is what everybody's talking. I said earlier, talk is cheap, but for us to achieve all this, what are the steps taken?
1: What are the steps that should be taken?
0: Sir, the point is that the president is actually trying to model things up.
1: How?
0: He said Nigeria has been battling insecurity since independence. That's a lie, sir.
2: Do you know he didn't give anything about any recent...
0: That is what I'm saying, sir. The president is being tricky in his words, and this is what I don't like. You are saying that since independence... Nobody's talking about since independence, yeah? We're talking about since the advent of Boko Haram, ISWAP, Lakurawa, Mahmouda. These are crews that are just propping up in the last 1 or 2 years, at least coming to national limelight. And you're telling me 1966, this is years ago. Sir, are you okay? I don't like this. Let's focus on what's on the ground. Let's not
1: be in all of these things we are just mentioning now. How do we navigate out of this problem?
0: The point now is this.
1: What should we do?
0: The president himself needs to create a command center in the villa. Find a place in the villa that is not so close to where sensitive stuffs are. Create a command center there where you, as the president, will be the commander-in-chief. Have a map of Nigeria. Have all your service chiefs, all your security people. I want absolute steel in this country. How do we go about it? You don't need a soothsayer to tell you that there are bad boys in Sambisa right now. That is the headquarters of insecurity in Nigeria. You have been listening to all sorts of silly stories. So it's a large place and it's a 508 square kilometer. Forget about answers. It was that same size when Yar'Adua was president and there was no crisis. It was that same size when Obasanjo was president and there was no crisis.
1: No, are you sure that the size has not increased?
0: Now you increase them. Land, do they increase it?
1: Okay.
0: Land is land, sir.
1: No, expansion. Expansion,
0: is it iron?
1: Okay.
0: This is land, sir. I want this place to be clean.
1: What exactly do
0: you need to do this?
1: Do you think we have the money to do this?
0: We have more than enough money to do this.
1: Then what are we lacking?
0: The will. The president, as far as not just this president, but I must say that this president is actually the worst of them all. Since the era of Goodluck Jonathan, Nigeria has not had a president. There have been people in office, paraded as president, but they are not in power. Okay. They have not acted in ways and manners you'd expect the president to do. I can remember when Yar'Adua was president, he was having constant meetings with Abdurrahman Dambezou, then chief of army staff. Boko Haram, I don't want to hear anything about it. Just crisis, I don't want to hear anything about it. When Obasanjo was in power, within 2 or 3 days then, within a very short period of time, like 700 people were killed in Jos. When Yar'Adua became president again, that crisis between settlers, supposed settlers and the thing wanted to start again, and they drafted army personnel there, such that I was listening to a man. He said, this thing is taking religious connotation because native Jos folks are Christians. And people who claim to be native Jos folks I'm talking about Fulani of Jos not, are not Christians. So when the crisis started then, it was wearing the color of Muslim versus Christian and stuff like that. The man, a very old man, just like you, but you know, there is a little difference. Your home be a viewer for swagga. Your home be a viewer for religion. He said that for the very first time in his life, he had to shave everything.
1: Why?
0: Because he didn't want to appear like people they were looking for.
1: Okay.
0: That is what presidents do. Everybody must comply. Everybody must obey.
1: Whether you like it or
0: not.
1: That's authority.
0: That is authority. But right now, it's a case of, we will.
1: Let me ask you.
0: Before we go forward, sir, when Yar'Adua was there, the original founder of Boko Haram, I know you know the guy, Mohammed Yusuf. Do you still have that picture of his arrest in your head, sir? The shirtless man with just trousers. Yes. Now, just hand, sir. And if they grab this guy, it was still the same Nigerian soldiers that are now being slaughtered every day that did that job.
1: Do you think that, do you think if Yar'Adua, because Nigerians mention Yar'Adua a lot. Unfortunately, I was not in the country.
0: I was in the country.
1: Was the president. Now, if Yar'Adua were to be around, this statement made by APC chairman in Edo State, do you think the man will go free?
0: Let me tell you something, sir. I will not say what Yar'Adua said here. Instead, I will say what Peter Obi said here. Peter Obi said when he was declared winner by the Supreme Court, I don't know if you can still remember, he had issues with Obasanjo. Peter Obi, God help him. The same Obasanjo is the person he's following around blindly, who is misleading him and doing all of stuff. But that is actually a different story. Obasanjo did everything he could do to make sure that Peter Obi was not going to win.
1: Okay, let's pick this call, please. Hello? Hello.
3: Hello.
1: Good morning.
3: Benga Mario calling from Akwa.
1: You're welcome, Benga Mario. Can we have your submission?
3: Thank you very much. On the insecurity that in our country, we are talking about the Oriri abduction.
1: Yes.
3: That after a while, those people are the security agents are able to secure the release of those children.
1: Mm.
3: While in Borno,
1: yes, they are still there.
3: Those children that have been abducted in the same day, they are still being held captive. Now, recall that there have been various kidnaps that happened before even this present regime.
1: We
3: talk of Lea Shuaibu, talk about I forgot the names of those the name of the school that people have been kidnapped.
1: Chibok.
3: Yeah, thank you, Chibok, yeah. Chibok happened in 2014. And even up till now, we cannot even fathom the release of those children in Kati. Now, that is telling us that the failure on the government, on the part of the government, is on the increase. And the question that was coming to my mind when Mr. Laleko and Mr. Sonny were analyzing was that even if you have Obi as governor, as president, if you have Atiku as president, if you have who again, if you were there or the like as president, will they be able to tame this authority? Recall that when Mr. President was giving his speech, he made mention of a particular point. He made mention of cancer. That Nigeria has been battling with the kind of cancer that has been, the kind of cancer has been battling with Nigerians for decades now. And that cancer depicts to my own interpretation. Once you have a cancer, you cannot tame cancer out of your life. You can only manage it. Because cancer has. Now, what the president was telling us is that the cancer that is bedeviling us in terms of insecurity wise, they can only be managing it, but they cannot tame it. That's what the man is telling us.
1: Okay.
3: And that's the main interpretation. That's why I drop.
1: Are you saying we should manage insecurity and keep quiet?
3: No, they are not keeping quiet.
1: Okay.
3: But they are telling us that they have failed on their own path. That there's something they can do. They can only manage it. They cannot cure it. That is a simple about it.
1: Okay.
3: And lastly, look at the state police that you have been clamoring for. Now, as we speak now, what has been done concerning that state police? Only some few states have been able to sign it, the state police into law. But at the federal level, what have you done? The family died, and the person that you brought to replace him happens to be the one who is not even capable enough. Your year needs to continue. Thank you very much.
1: Thank you very much, Benga Maru. You were saying something before.
4: What I'm trying to say is that Nigerian soldiers with bare hands arrested the original founder of Boko Haram. Now, night vision goggles, armored tanks, attack helicopters, fighter jets, all of these things.
1: And
4: we can't do anything. Now it's no longer Boko Haram alone. It's Rap, Takurawa, Mahmuda, everything. They'll tell you terrorists are different, bandits are different, with all the money in the world spent on what we have right now. Sir, we know our problem, but we're not interested in fixing our problem. Addressing what Mr. Mario said, Nigeria didn't have a cancer when Tinubu became president.
1: Okay.
4: What we had was a very strong fever.
1: Okay. But now...
4: But right now, sir...
1: Cancerous?
4: Stage 4 cancer, and we have gone into coma.
1: Okay. We'll come back after this timeout. Keep it locked on West Radio 89.3 FM. Let's pay some bills. We'll be right back after this time.

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0: Oh, yes, sir. Thank you once again for keeping it locked on West Studio at 9.3 FM. We are glad that you are out there listening and following up with what we are talking this morning on Roundtable. And all we are saying here is for the betterment of this country. Because Nigeria is a project. It's not one man's estate. We are stakeholders in Nigerian project. Everybody, once we are called a Nigerian, whatever that is going on in our country should be our concern. Because if rain begins to fall, it does not fall on one man's house. If our country is good, all of us will be beneficiaries. If something is going the way we don't want, we all are going to be losers. And we should not fold our hands and say it does not concern us. No! It concerns you. God cannot come down here to fix this country. Yes, prayer works when you are doing something. I have not seen somebody who remains in his house and praying for work and didn't get up to write application and go out. Work will not come and meet you in the house. So this idea of God will intervene. God cannot intervene without the help of man. Even God needs man to work. Without man, God cannot do anything. That's why he placed all of us here. So if we are praying for Nigeria, what are we doing physically to make sure that the country is fixed? Election is coming. Do you have your PVC? Do you have it? Or you vote with your mouth? Do you have your PVC? Can't you just get up and say, no? Wait, okay, let's pick this call. Somebody is on the line again. Hello?
1: Hello, good morning.
0: Good morning. I guess this is John Okorafor.
1: John Okorafor.
0: You're welcome. You're welcome, Mr. John.
1: Yes, sir. Morning.
2: Morning, sir.
1: Yes, sir. Happy weekend, Jare.
2: Same to you, my brother, sir.
1: Don't mind them. They are trying to put fear in our hearts. That is what they are trying to do. Somebody that is talking about AK-47.
0: Mm-hmm.
1: Meaning that he has AK-47 in his house, Adi.
0: Okay.
1: If you don't have it, you won't boast about it now.
0: Hmm.
1: But the doctors are fear. They want to put in the heart of Nigerians, trying to capture us. But it will not work. It didn't work before. It cannot work now. Well, it cannot work now. They are only, because this truly that you are leading well and you want to come back for the second time, what you have done will make well for you. You won't even be afraid of anything. You'll be proud. Then when you are putting fear in the hearts of the people that want to elect you again, that means you have failed in your own duty.
0: Okay.
1: We are wiser now. Now, about that kidnapping in Owerri. I come from Abba. I am Abba. So I cannot go to Abba without passing that road. Mm-hmm. You do know that there is a main checkpoint in that. They are very close to that very place. And what they are doing there is when you get to that place, they will ask everybody to come down. And move with their after crossing them, then you can now enter your boat or whatever. Such a thing is happening in that place. So can't you see that Okoro Kenjel for Erakolowa?
3: Hey,
1: that's it.
0: We are the one
1: just punishing ourselves. God did not create us to be this. We are the one punishing ourselves, and there is no benefit in that. For the past how many weeks now, I've been telling you about our road here, Molete in the Grammar Road. When I say so, come to Molete, I am in Molete as I'm talking to you. Come to that very place, see the condition of that very road. And nobody is taking any action. They want to capture us, but we will capture them. Good morning, sir.
0: Thank you very much, John Okorafor, for your submission this morning. Nigerians need to speak out.
3: The summary of what Mr. John just said,
0: yes.
3: Somebody said, Awa leti odo,
0: amfito
3: fowo, that is, you are the river bank.
0: And you are washing with spittle.
3: You're washing your hand with spittle. There are some countries that are not as
0: rich as we are.
3: They are
0: well managed.
3: Because of the mismanagement that is going on in the country. I was seeing something off air the other time. I said, now, election is coming. Some will be voted to stay. Some will be voted to go. And then money is being shared every month to states. Now, where is this money going to? Do you think anybody has your loving heart? Do you think anybody has your interest in us at this time?
0: Okay.
3: I doubt it.
0: There is something I want to say here, because the president's speech, he mentioned that federal government, states, local government, they have enormous resources now.
3: You have your money.
0: To take care of our people. Who is being taken care of?
2: Nobody, apart from those who are saying Tinubu must stay. It's only those who are, okay, maybe we should just go straight into the issue of NNPC.
0: No, I'm coming. Yes, NNPC is what I want to talk about now.
2: Okay.
0: But this issue of money.
2: The truth of the matter is that let's
0: number one. Was the subsidy removed?
2: Let's number one remove local governments from.
0: Okay, because
2: money is not going to them. Mm. That's number one. Number two, between the federal government and the state government, what they have right now is at least four folds of what they used to have.
0: And where is it going?
2: I will ask a question, sir. Why is it that after subsidy has been removed and there is so much money to play with, that the debt profile of the federal government is exploding?
0: Our debt profile is 166.79 trillion.
2: That is what they said it is.
0: Yes.
2: That is what they said it is. I'm not buying that figure. For the state governments, it is also exploding. So what you are telling us right now is that you have removed subsidy from Nigerians so that you can make the money disappear, such that you will even borrow to finance your insatiable appetite, leaving Nigerians to hit dust and sand. That's not fair. That is not fair. Now let's take it into NNPC.
0: NNPC, they used 11.2 trillion to secure pipelines. Where is it done?
2: I have always said something. In this part of the world, I'm sorry to say this, I'm part of us, but we are daft. If you want to kill a Nigerian, tell him that you are defending his ethnic stock.
0: And his religion.
2: And his religion.
0: Mm.
2: And
0: go haywire.
2: And his brain has already melted. I will mention names this morning. Not because I want to put anybody under bad light, but we just have to say it. For some, we will mention their names. For some, we will not mention their names. Let's start with Tom Polo.
0: Yes, he has rolled out vehicles for the campaign.
2: Now, hundreds of vehicles. Mm. What does he do? He protects pipelines. This is a guy whose primary job was to blow up pipelines at some point. The same person. This madness started under Goodluck Jonathan. That is one of the reasons I don't rate Jonathan highly at all. He started that madness then. He gave OPC $100 million.
0: To protect
2: pipelines. Is there any pipeline? Is there any?
0: No, don't you think because of local policing? Or
2: forget
0: something?
2: About local policing. It was a case of giving the boys money so that they can support
0: keep quiet.
2: Me.
0: Okay.
2: Keep quiet and support me.
0: Okay.
2: OPC then, it was Jonathan.
0: Mm. Because of the money?
2: No, because of love.
0: Love, they love him.
2: True
0: so
2: and
0: much.
2: Natural love. Mm. Tom Polo was, everybody knows who Tom Polo is. Today he protects pipelines. Have you seen his convoy lately, sir?
0: No.
2: His convoy can buy your entire local government. Just his convoy alone. He uses the type of escalator the president uses, and he doesn't have just one in his convoy. Multiple bulletproof escalator SUV.
0: Has arrived.
2: And this is a guy who, according to the average Niger Delta, is fighting the cause of the Niger Delta. Not just him. Asare Dokubo. The best of the best Maybach, luxury SUVs. These are what these guys are driving. Why? They are doing contract. What is it called?
0: Oil contract.
2: Sir. Number one is that it is the duty of the NSC DC. We love to attack our constitution.
0: Mm-hmm.
2: But sir, I have been saying and I continue to say it for as long as the status quo remains. It is not our laws that are the reason for why we are where we are.
0: It is implementation.
2: The operators of the laws are the ones who are behaving like people who have nothing whatsoever upstairs about how to loot and clean the system out. I mean, in terms of wiping everything of value from the structure of the country. Guess what, sir? Even for Tom Polo, what he receives per annum is around 48 billion naira. And if I'm not mistaken, he is the best paid of them all. And that is why he has a group now called Door to Door. He gave them 50 cars for Tinubu's re-election in Katsina State, 50 cars in maybe FCT, 50 cars in Kano. Every state is now getting 50 cars.
0: A non-state actor?
2: A non-state actor. Where is the money coming from? You and I know. What I'm now trying to say is this. Despite the fact that he receives $48 billion, which is an awful lot of money for doing nothing or for doing what the government should be doing, there are just less than 10 of them. Him, Masaru Okubo, a king in Delta State, a young and charismatic. People label him as charismatic. I've listened to him once or twice. He's a complete Oludo, in my opinion. He only knows how to speak Oyinbo that doesn't really know understand very well. And a number of other people too, who are into that nonsense. Guess what? Let's even say all of them receive 48 billion naira per annum. Do the maths. That's less than 500 billion. By 10, we have 480. Let's even say it's 500.
0: For an individual?
2: No, for all of them.
0: All of them.
2: All of them. But NNPC told us that there is no money for subsidy. But there is money to secure the pipeline at the rate of 11.2 trillion naira in a calendar year. Nigeria is not in a state of war.
0: Who is fighting our oil fields?
2: That is the point. Not even oil fields, pipelines. Who is attacking our pipelines? Guess what, sir? Despite the fact that, our pipelines this, our pipelines that. When there was crisis in River State, when Wike and Fubara did one pipeline not go off? Despite all the billions in this world that they have spent on that nonsense. Yet, the government of Bola Tinubu doesn't have money to pay for subsidy. But it has 11.2 trillion naira with which it can secure pipelines.
0: Pipelines.
2: That's on one side. On the other side, they said rollover of energy security from 2024. If you are saying rollover of something, the budget, okay, take for instance, the total money I owe you is, let's say, 10 naira. I don't want to collect 10 naira at once. What you are going to do, okay, give me 7 naira now, then I give you, I take 3 naira later, isn't it?
0: Mm-hmm.
2: In the year 2024, the financial report of NNPC for 2024 said that they deducted 7.13 trillion in the name of energy security. That's what they told us. They never said there was any rollover or whatever, whatever, whatever. For 2025, they said it is now 8.2 trillion. They said it is rollover of 2024. And energy security, meaning subsidy. Guess what, sir? As estimated by Buhari when he was leaving, the total money Nigeria would need to implement a subsidy regime for 2024 was 5.4 trillion.
0: And we're spending 11.2 trillion.
2: No. I'm not talking about security here. I'm talking about subsidy alone. 7.1 plus 8.2. What's that, sir? That's 15.3. For something that, if implemented, the actual budget won't exceed 5.4. You yanked it off, meaning you have taken oxygen out of the lungs of Nigerians, and yet, for what should have costed, for what we should have paid
0: for
2: 5.4 trillion naira for, we have paid 15.3 trillion, and we have not seen anything. You have told us you have removed it, and we have paid almost times three of what we ought to have paid. Sir, the truth of the matter is that the NNPC, as far as I'm concerned, has a lot of questions to answer. I want to add one thing before I leave, sir. In the month of February this year, they said that they had given us a review of their financials for 2025.
0: Mm-hmm.
2: Guess what, sir? They said the total revenue then was 60.5 trillion. Any serious company would give you its financials for the previous year in the month of January, February, latest March. Some would even give you before the end of that year. Now you are telling us in the month of September, almost October, that you are coming out with the financials for 2025. It shows clearly that you are not a serious company. That's number one. Number two is that after auditors come and go, there is often more money in the hands of that organization because auditors would have recovered more money.
0: More money, yeah.
2: That was hidden somewhere and stuff like that. Guess what, sir? Before auditors came, they told us that their total revenue was 60.4. After brilliant auditors came and left, revenue jumped. I mean, it crashed from 60 from to 34.5, meaning 26 trillion naira has been erased again. So out of the 26 trillion, you now telling us that 11.2 trillion was spent on security, 8.2 was spent on rollover of subsidy for 2024. Sir, Nigeria is a crime scene. Crime scene riddled with blood. That is what I can compare this country with right now. And this cannot continue because of the fact that let's break it down. NNPC alone used 11.2 trillion naira to secure our pipelines. Should I tell you the national budget for Nigeria come to talk of security for 2025 for the Army, Navy, Air Force? I was saying that figure constantly here all through last year. 5 trillion.
0: For this agency?
2: For the whole country, sir. Country.
0: And 11.3 trillion is just
2: and
0: for...
2: just one agency. And the NNPC used 11.2 trillion
0: to secure pipelines. Well, gentlemen, if we...
2: And Nigeria is poor.
0: If we continue on this... Sanusi, are you scared?
3: Of course.
0: What's the fate of this country?
3: Every reasonable person has to be scared. In geography, there's something we call disintegration. I mean, there's something called weathering. That is physical disintegration, breaking down of rocks into smaller particles. Now, this I see that Nigeria is being disintegrated at the edges. When you say something is nyenge, it is breaking at the edges. You know,
2: chipping off
3: at the edges.
0: And people are still not aware.
3: Very shortly, we get to the middle. And people will now say the center can no longer, or the middle can no longer, because what is supposed to hold the middle?
0: The falcon cannot hear the falcon.
3: Has been, you know, it has chipped off already.
0: Gentlemen, thank you for coming to Roundtable this morning.
2: It is always an honor to be here, sir.
0: I thank you so much for coming to discuss our country. And I will thank all those that listened and those that called. Nigeria remains a project for you and I. We can't run away from this place. And God will hold us accountable if all we do is just to pray and we don't take action. Nigeria belongs to all of us. It is not one man's personal estate. You have your voter's card. Make sure that you speak with your vote. Make sure that you come out on the day of election and cast your vote. Don't be afraid of intimidation. Somebody called and says intimidation. Yes, I guess it should be. Don't be afraid. You will not be intimidated. Come out and vote. Come out and say some. Make a speech with your vote. It is well with Nigeria. I remain yours sincerely, Chukwuemeka Munachiso. Next Saturday, God willing, I will come your way again. Okay, let me pick this last call. Somebody is here already. Hello.
1: Munachiso, please. John O'Grath.
0: You're welcome, John.
1: Yes, sir. I would like to have your personal contact.
0: Okay.
1: Yes, sir. Please.
0: Okay.
1: Yes, sir. Thank you, sir.
0: Okay. This is where we call it a day. I remain yours sincerely, Chukwuemeka Munachiso. Next Saturday, God willing, I will come your way again. Remember, you are a Nigerian to fix Nigeria. God cannot come down physically here to fix this country for all of us. Yes. It is good to pray, but prayer works when you are doing something. Remain blessed.

0: 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We got your music, your request.
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We're reaching live from Wales Broadcasting House along Alafi Avenue, Oluyole Estate, Ibadan. I am Toluwaleke Ali. First, the headlines. President Tinubu okays importation of mobile filling units for compressed natural gas. INEC opens portal for 2027 election ADEC staff recruitment. Ebola death toll surpasses 4,000 as DR Congo struggles to suppress outbreak. G7 plans to release 100 million barrels of oil, diesel, to ease supply pressure. And in the world of sports, Adams named new United States captain to 2030 World Cup. Those are headlines. Now the news in detail.

President Bola Tinubu has given approval for the importation of the mobile filling units in a new bid to make compressed natural gas, CNG, readily available in the hinterland. According to the Minister of State for Petroleum Resources Gas, Honorable Ekberipe Ekpo, the units will be distributed nationwide for even distribution of gas across the country. Ekpo informed newsmen in Abuja yesterday that the president's action underlined his zeal to make sure that the suffering subsides. He added that with President Tinubu's directive, there are currently about 20 gas projects in the country which are at the final investment decisions, FIDs, stages. The minister stressed that the CNG would further crash the cost of transportation in the country. He said the federal government's other efforts to reduce transportation costs nationwide include new interventions targeting university communities and commuters.

The Independent National Electoral Commission, INEC, has announced the activation of its online portal for the recruitment of ad hoc staff for the 2027 general election. The commission disclosed the information in a public notice posted on its X handle, stating that INEC portal for the engagement of election staff, INEC press portal for interested applicants, has been activated yesterday. According to the notice, the application window will close on Wednesday, November 18th, 2026 at midnight. INEC explained that the online application would be available through its website for applicants using both the mobile application and web application. The commission further disclosed that applicants using laptops or desktop computers could access the web version of the platform through the INEC press portal. For applicants using Android devices, INEC said the mobile application could be downloaded through the links provided by the commission.

The Inspector General of Police, Olatunji Tunjidesu, has deployed the Deputy Inspector General of Police, DIG, in charge of operations, DIG Sheu Nadada, to Imo State to coordinate the search and rescue operation for 20 prospective National Youth Service Corps members and other passengers abducted along the Owerri Onitsha Road. The Force Public Relations Officer, Force Headquarters, CSP Aniete Iniedu, disclosed the information in a press statement issued yesterday. Iniedu revealed that the DIG Nadada reviewed the operational strategies, deployment of personnel and operational assets, and issued further directives aimed at strengthening the coordinated response. According to him, Nadada assured members of the public that the police remained committed to securing the safe rescue of the abducted persons. Iniedu urged members of the public and the media to remain calm and vigilant while encouraging anyone with credible information that could assist the operation to contact the police or the nearest security formation. Recall that the victims were abducted last Thursday, October 1st, 2026, around Umuanoa, Imo State.

Government data from the Democratic Republic of Congo reported that the Ebola outbreak has killed more than 4,000 people, making it the worst epidemic in the country's history. Figures released yesterday showed that the death toll has risen to 4,018 and confirmed cases had reached 8,300 across seven provinces as the government continues to struggle to contain the outbreak. According to reports, weak infrastructure, the remoteness of the region in eastern DRC, and ongoing conflicts with armed groups near the borders with South Sudan, Uganda and Rwanda have hindered efforts to respond to cases quickly and effectively. It was gathered that the incident forced 19,000 people to flee the camp. The group of seven, G7, has announced plans to release 100 million barrels of oil and diesel to ease supply concerns that have driven energy prices sharply higher. The group of seven major advanced economies says the release will begin immediately and continue for 4 months. The move follows threats by United States President Donald Trump to ban diesel exports if the European countries failed to release more of their own fuel reserves. Under the G7 measures, member countries will not impose export restrictions on energy and energy products among themselves. The G7 include the United States, United Kingdom, Canada, Japan, Germany, Italy, and France, while the European Union is also represented at its meetings.

Mayor of Kyiv, Vitaly Klitschko, has disclosed that a Russian strike has hit a major bridge in Kyiv in Russia as Russia ramps up attacks on critical infrastructure in the Ukrainian capital. The attack, which occurred this morning, damaged the road surface and trolley bus overhead wires on the northern bridge. The mayor explained that the first attacks on the southern bridge prompted Kyiv's Defense Council to hold a crisis meeting yesterday. The strike comes after another key bridge in the city, Southern Bridge, has been targeted multiple times by Russian drones since Thursday, with Vitaly earlier warning that such attacks are tearing Kyiv apart. And finally, in the very exciting world of sports, United States coach Mauricio Pochettino yesterday named Tyler Adams as his team's captain through to the 2030 World Cup. Speaking ahead of the United States America's friendly against Mexico in Arizona, Pochettino said Adams is the logical choice to lead the United States. Adams, who plays for English Premier League club Bournemouth, is firmly established as one of the senior players in the USA squad. The 27-year-old captained the USA at the 2022 World Cup in Qatar under previous coach Greg Bellata. Pochettino named veteran defender Tim Ream as captain for this year's World Cup in the United States, Canada, and Mexico.

0: And that's it on the World News at Noon. Before we end the news, here are the highlights. President Bola Tinubu approved the importation of the mobile filling units and a bid to make compressed natural gas readily available in the interland. The Independent National Electoral Commission, INEC, announced the activation of its online portal for the recruitment of ad hoc staff for the 2027 general election. Government data from the Democratic Republic of Congo reported that the Ebola outbreak has killed more than 4,000 people, making it the worst epidemic in the country's history. The group of seven G7 announced plans to release 100 million barrels of oil and diesel to ease supply concerns that have driven energy prices sharply higher. And in the ever-exciting world of sports, United States coach Mauricio Pochettino yesterday named Tyler Adams as his team's captain through to the 2030 World Cup. The bulletin was edited and compiled by Kemi Sola Williams. Stay connected with us on all social media platforms at Wells Radio 893. 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I am Toluwaleke Ali. Thank you for listening. God bless you.
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4: 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I am Kemi Sola Williams. We are here at the feet of the throne of the Lord Jesus, where we have the mind of Christ Jesus. And when you have the mind of Christ Jesus, light comes to you and you have assurance. You have a more sure word. Yes, you have a more sure word. You know, when a word comes to you and it now comes in the place of a more sure word, wow, it has become a tool, a battle axe in your hands for you to fight with. And in as much as the word of God and it's coming to you with light, it will definitely give you success. For people who just joined us on Agape Love Show, Agape Love Show is sponsored by Center for Reality International Church, at the person of Reverend Benga Kotila of Center for Reality International Church, and Pastor Mrs. Olayinka Kotila, the vessel God uses every Saturday to bless us here on Agape Love Show. And this is the journey we've been having with Christ Jesus, and the Lord is shining light and He giving us His mind, and we are having the identity of Christ Jesus. For people who just joined, for the past few months, we've been digging, knowing the mind of Christ

0: that we received through the Holy Spirit from Pastor Mrs. Olayinka Kotsilau Center for Reality International Church, and that is partakers of the divine nature. Partakers of the divine nature. Well, yes. However, this is a new month. Yes, a happy new month. And I'm waiting for Pastor Mrs. To get, if we still journey with partakers of the divine nature, or if there is another word that the Lord has sent to us for us to journey with him in this month of October 2026. There is a parting word from Pastor Mrs. last week, and that word really hits me so much, and that is partaking of the divine nature takes an hunger to go deeper, in depth in God. Partaking of the divine nature takes an hunger to go deeper, in depth, into God. And we, from here, we have Pastor Mrs. Give us the mind of Christ Jesus. However, before we do that, I want to deliver the word from the invites, yes, from the lead pastor of Center for Reality International Church, the person of Reverend Binga Kotsila of Center for Reality International Church, and is inviting you to Ignite 2026. Yes, that's a big program, a very massive program in Ibadan. We have it every year, and this year, 2026, is another time for God to raise breeds without greed, raising breed without greed, and that is the purpose of Ignite 2026. You have hunger for God, or maybe you are trying to set your way right. You want to know the mind of Christ for you. You want to get your identity. Ensure you make it with Christ Jesus at Ignite 2026 here in Ibadan. Ignite 2026 will take place on Friday, 16th October 2026. Venue, Glow Dome, beside Carlton Gate Exclusive Hotel, Secretariat Area, Agodi GRA, here in Ibadan. Time, 4 p.m. And that's on Friday, 16th October. We have the Saturday section for mentoring session. Mentoring session. You know, when you know the mind of Christ Jesus, when you get what is revealing, he has shown you his identity, and you want to journey, you need to be mentored. And that is why we have the mentoring section that we, you know, anchor you, give you an anchor. You know, when we say an anchor in a ship, it makes you have standard. You have your foundation and you start growing. And that will take place on Saturday, 17th October. That's the next day. Yes, that's the next day. So Saturday, 17th October, 2026. After we have Word and Worship, Ignite Word and Worship on Friday, 16th October. That's a mentoring session that will take place on 17th of October, Saturday. We take place at the church auditorium at number 45 Iwo Road, second turning right after Glow Office, beside Red Brick Building, Idiape, Ibadan. Time, 10 a.m. Yes, that is when it will take place. And if you are not here in Ibadan, or maybe you are away and you want to join the program, yes, you can join us online. YouTube at Center for Reality and Facebook at Center for Reality International Church. 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

0: 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Ministering Pastor Damola Akiogbe, Dr. Bayo Adekambi, Prince Tunde Onijoba, Emi Awonwole, the Visionary Manifold Ministries, the Chosen Force Voices, and your host, Reverend Benga Kotila. But that's not all. On Saturday, October 17th, 2026, we'll dive into the mentoring session holding at Center for Reality International Church Auditorium, number 45, Iwo Road, second turning right after the Glow Office beside the Red Brick Building, Idiakpe, Ibadan. Time 10 a.m. Admission is free, but registration is compulsory. For more information, call 0806-243-2523 or 0706-278-6417. Ignite 2026, raising a breed without greed.
1: 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And we have Pastor Mrs. Olayinka Kotila of Center for Reality International Church. We've asked to reveal the mind of Christ Jesus to us again, for us to be able to have identity and know the mind of Christ Jesus on each issue. You know, getting the mind of Christ Jesus on each issue makes it easy. Even if it is something that is kind of hard, you know the resolution, and it makes the journey very easy. Good afternoon, Ma.
2: 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A wonderful weekend to every one of us. Amen.
1: Amen. Thank you, Ma, for joining us again on Agape Love Show today. Over to you, Ma.
2: Okay. Thank you so much. So we're still continuing on our theme, partaking of the divine nature. And I want to take us back to the anchor scripture, 2 Peter chapter 1. I start from verse 2. Grace and peace be multiplied unto you through the knowledge of God and of Jesus our Lord. Verse 3. According as his divine power hath given unto us all things that pertain unto life and godliness, through the knowledge of him that hath called us to glory and virtue, whereby hath given unto us exceeding great and precious promises, that by these ye might be partakers of the divine nature, having escaped the corruption that is in the world through lust. I'd like to marry that scripture with another one in, I think 2 Timothy, just permit me, 2 Timothy, chapter 1. Sorry, hello, 1 minute. Yes, I'm coming. There's this scripture in 2 Timothy, I think chapter, 2 Timothy chapter 1 verse 8. Sorry, 1 minute. I'm trying to look for it. Okay, if I'm not getting the actual verse, I'll give it to us later. But the scripture says to Timothy that he should war a good warfare according to the prophecies that have gone ahead of him. You know, prophecies gone ahead of you are information, they are words. Just like the word of God that is given to us can be counted as prophecies that have gone ahead of us. If we look at that 2 Peter that we read, it kept laying emphasis on knowledge. And let me take us back to it again. That 2 Peter, first verse 2, it says, grace and peace be multiplied unto you through the knowledge of God and of Jesus Christ. That means grace and peace, even in the midst of turmoil, even in the midst of chaos, even in the midst of agitation, grace and peace can be multiplied, not even depleted. It will be multiplied unto you through the knowledge of God. Then if you go on to the next verse, verse 3, he talks about, according as the divine power has given unto us all things that pertain unto life and godliness, again, through the knowledge of him that has called us to glory and virtue. And then he now goes on to verse 4, which now says, whereby has given unto us exceeding great and precious promises. These promises are not just verbal. They are written down. They have been written down, and they are written down and compiled together And that's what we have as the word of God. And Paul was charging Timothy that, look, what a good warfare. Don't enter into a battle, you know, prepared to be a victim. No, don't enter into a bad warfare. A bad warfare is one in which you lose. A bad warfare is one in which, you know, you lose resources, you lose time, you lose strength, you lose victory. He said, no, why a good warfare? According to the prophecies that have gone ahead of you. So what are we saying? You and I can be partakers of God's divine nature here on earth through the knowledge of the prophecies, of the blessings, of the promises that have gone ahead of us. But how do you know this? Promises that have gone ahead of you if you are not a student of the scripture. You will not. That's why grace is depleted in your life. That's why peace is depleted in your life. That's why what the people suffer is what you suffer. Let me show us the scripture in Isaiah. Isaiah chapter 8, verse 12. Look at what the word of God says. A promise or a charge of God to us. Look at what the prophet was saying, Prophet Isaiah. He said, say ye not a confederacy to all them to whom these people shall say a confederacy. Neither fear ye their fear, nor be afraid. Let me see if I can read it in another translation that is simpler. Let's look at what NIV. NIV says, do not call conspiracy. Everything these people call is conspiracy. Do not fear what they fear. And do not dread it. Amplified version says, you are not to say it is a conspiracy in regard to all that these people call a conspiracy. And you are not to fear what they fear, nor be in dread of them. I need you to know, it is the word of God, and it's so profound. It exempts you from what is common, commonplace in the environment around you. It exempts you from it. It removes you from it. It gives you a different report, gives you a different outcome. Are you with me? So yes, that at the end of the day, people begin to wonder, how are you doing it? It's not simple. I'm a student of the word. I'm conscious of what the word of God has said. I know that it's made me a partaker. It's a continuous process. I'm continually partaking of, you know, the life. I'm continually partaking of the divine nature of God. That nature of God that does not know limitation. That nature of God that does not know being bad, you know, being hindered. That nature of God that cannot be held by. That nature of God that has victory. Do you hear what the word of God says? The Bible says the word of God is yea and amen. It's not yea and nay. It's not, well, yeah, this may happen. It is yes and yes alone. Yes and so be. So it makes me a partaker of that divine nature. When I'm conscious of what the word of God says, let's look at another scripture, you know, to further buttress the fact that through the word of God, you and I are given the opportunity to continually partake of God's divine nature. Let's look at Psalm 91, a very popular psalm, you know, and what can be so, so applicable to our present times and situation. Psalm 91, look at what he says from verse 1. He that dwelleth in the secret place of the Most High shall abide under the shadow of the Almighty. Not a visitor, but he that is a dweller. Not somebody who is a casual passerby. No, but he that is a dweller. He that studies the word of the Lord day and night, so that he's careful to do everything that is written therein. He that hides the word of God in his heart, so that his ways are made pure. Are you with me? He that honors the word of God above every other thing. He that is beautiful. He that is conscious. He that is warring a good warfare. According to the prophecies, anytime things are coming to you and is not in accordance with what God's word says, it becomes your confidence to go in the place of prayer. Lord, you wrote concerning me that I will be the head and not the tail. I cannot be struggling with understanding this cause. I cannot be struggling in my place of work and not be entitled for promotion. I cannot be struggling because I'm living in this environment and then I will not rise, you know, and stand apart with my colleagues. You can go back to what the word of God says. But if you don't know, then you suffer. If you don't know, you continually remain a partaker of this earthly nature. And then you suffer the limitations, you suffer the adversity, you suffer, you know, the misgivings that it has, that is associated with it. So let's come back to this Psalm 91. He said, he that dwelleth in the secret place of the Most High shall abide under the shadow of the Almighty. Hear what he now says. I will say of the Lord, he is my refuge and my fortress. My God, in him will I trust. Look at verse 3. And be mindful of the phrases that are being used. He says, surely, there is no doubt.
1: Yes, ma'am.
2: He's so accepting. There is no uncertainty about it. He's so affirmative. Surely, he shall deliver me from the snare of the fowler. Surely. I shared with you how we had a member of our church years ago. I think that was 2021. Yes, 2021. When they were coming back from Lagos and they fell into the hands of kidnappers. And, you know, with our two children, the children were left in the vehicle. A vehicle that they didn't switch off the engine in the middle of the expressway. Are you seeing? The lady was dragged into the bush. Her brother who was driving the car was dragged in an opposite direction. And she said she was made to walk in the bush for over 1 hour. And she kept pleading, please, you can see my children are young. I just put to bed. She had a 3-year-old and a 1-year-old. And she just kept on praying, looking up to heaven. You know, she was not the only one that was sitting happy, looking up to heaven, walking barefooted, and crying out and speaking to God. She said, after 1 hour of trekking, the kidnapper suddenly looked at her and said, madam, go. Surely he shall deliver thee from the snare of the fowler.
1: Yes, ma'am.
2: Her brother was released, I think, 4 days after. Miraculously. There were other victims. The brother was telling us that, you know, one of the victims that was sitting together was with his sister. That lady, unfortunately, was raped repeatedly. He doubted that lady ever could survive it. Surely he shall deliver thee. You see, that's why Isaiah 8:12 I read. It's very sure. Don't say a conspiracy. Don't say it's a conspiracy. No matter how tight the situation is, even if they conspire against you, don't agree. You cannot be conspired against. Heaven is there to, he's waiting on your order. The angels giving charge over you are waiting on your order. Don't fear their fear. Don't be involved in their dread. Oh, don't travel this side. Oh, don't go out this side. Oh, don't do this, don't do that. No, no, no. Nobody's going to hold my liberty. If the Son of Man has set me free, I am free indeed. Surely, I know you shall deliver me from the snare of the fowler. Snares can come in different forms. Snares in your place of work. Snares in your business. Snares in your health. But the word of God is, you know, I love something that my academic mentor always says. Whatever is not written is not done. This word of God is written, so it's done. So I can go with it. I can stand with confidence. It forms my mindset. I enter every day into it, knowing that surely I'll be delivered from every snare of the fowler. I don't care whoever it is that is plotting against me. They only set the trap for themselves to be caught in me. Surely I'll be, because it's the nature of it. It's the attribute of the divine nature. I can't be ensnared. I can't be trapped. I will walk away. Do you hear what the Bible says? He said, 1,000 will fall at thy side, 10,000 at your right hand.
1: Yes,
2: none of these. I heard that about Shikada. None of these. He didn't say one may likely speak true. God's word is affirmative. None. 1,000 at your side, 10,000 at your right hand. None of these will come near your dwelling. He said, only with your eyes, like somebody looking out through the window, only with your eyes will you behold the reward of the Lord of the wicked.
1: Yes, ma'am.
2: But for you, it will be lifted.
1: Amen.
2: Then he goes on and says, surely he will deliver you from the snare of the fowler and from the noisome pestilence. Are you with me?
1: Yes, ma'am.
2: Whether there's an outbreak, he will deliver you. He will deliver you, deliver your home. Carry this mindset. You know, let me give you the same charge that Paul gave to Timothy. He said, war a good warfare according to the prophecy that have gone ahead of you. These scriptures that I'm reading to you, for example, are prophecies gone ahead of you. They didn't put anybody's name.
1: Yes,
2: he didn't
1: ma'am.
2: Say, to David, I said, surely you shall deliver thee from the sword of the quarrel. Mm. Whoever reads this, I love a sister, because she said, once my ears hear it and my eyes see it when I read it, then it becomes my word.
1: Mm.
2: I just, I love that part. Once my ear hears it, the preacher is preaching it, like I'm preaching to you this afternoon. Once your ears are hearing it, and then I ask you to open the scripture, and your eyes are reading it, bam, that's your word.
1: Mm.
2: That's your word. Yes. Let me just read one more, and then I round up because of our time. He says, he shall cover thee with his feathers, and under his wings shall thou trot. His foot shall be thy shield and thy buckler. Look at, he shall cover thee with his feathers. Bible, Jesus himself said, he said, oh, Jerusalem, Jerusalem, how I long to gather you like a hen gathers her chicks under its wings. He said, but you would not. That means God's hand is forever, his hands are spread out, you know, it's spread out like a hen, mother hen, ready to gather the chicks under her.
1: Mm.
2: It's now left to you whether you choose to be gathered or not.
1: Mm.
2: That's why we are telling you that you and I can be partakers of the divine nature. If the divine God chooses to cover you, you partake of his divine nature. You partake of can partake of it. He said, under his wings shall thou trust. What is wings? His word, his truth. His foot shall be thy shield and thy buckler. If you look at it, go back. Go through all of our recording. On Agape Love Show, there's only one reference to God's word.
1: Yes,
2: there's only one assurance, God's word.
1: Yes,
2: there's only one place that we draw our lessons and charge and admonition from. God's word. Because we know that surely his truth shall be a shield and buckler. He said, thou shalt not be afraid for the terror by night, nor for the arrow that fly by day. Mm. I was still telling some people on Sunday, I said, you know, it was from the Yoruba, as I hear, what cost my food? They shot him an arrow. They shot him an arrow. You know, those guys look at it, all these Yoruba people, you know, until I read it here, that truly there are arrows. And I asked people, when you were walking today, how many arrows have you seen today? You don't know, they are not visible to you, but the scripture is that they are coming to us that there are arrows that fly by day, and they are terrors in the night. But you know what the word of God says? He says, thou shalt not be afraid of any one of them. Somebody looked at you in your place of work, you know, and, you know, snapped his fingers at you that, look, I'll show you. Tell that person, I'm not afraid. I will not be afraid of the terror of the night, nor the arrow that fly by day. There is nothing, there is no weapon formed against me that shall prosper. And any tongue that rises up against me, I condemn.
1: It's
2: partaking of the divine nature.
1: Yes, ma'am.
2: So I'll have to stop here because of our time.
1: Mm.
2: But take note of that which you heard and begin to put it to work. And I would love to hear your testimony as God is proving his word in your life. Amen.
1: Amen. Thank you very much, ma. For people who joined a while, Pastor Mrs. Olayinka Kutsila of Center for Reality International Church was preaching the mind of Christ Jesus to us. This is Agape Love Show on Wells Radio 89.3 FM. And before you leave, ma, let's talk about Ignite 2026.
2: Yes, ma'am. Yeah. So Ignite 2026 is taking place on the 16th and 17th of October. Since it's a Friday, that's when we'll have the word and worship, powerful session, mind-blowing, life-transforming session at the dome along Secretariat Road, prominent seat right there, yellow dome like that, not too far away from the University College Hospital East Gate. And then the Saturday session is a follow-up, a mentoring session that we hold in the church auditorium, number 45 Old Sawmill, Iwo Road. There'll be descriptions and directions when you come on Friday so that, you know, you don't miss your way. And if you put it on Google Maps, it will take you right to the church. But you see, the concept of Ignite is that we are rising up as nation builders.
1: Bible
2: says righteousness exalts a nation.
1: Mm.
2: So if we raise a breed that is without greed, Nigeria will be that green nation that we all desire. You have a role to play. I have a role to play. Let's come subject ourselves to the word of God, to the refiner's fire and the fuller's soul, Let's come in an atmosphere of worship and an atmosphere of God's word and rise up as a change agent that God is looking for in this country. So I look forward to seeing you Friday, 16th October, and Saturday, 17th October. God bless you.
1: Amen. The time is fast spent. With this, ma, we wrap up Agape Love Show. Thank you so much, ma. We pray for more action and more grace in Jesus' name. Yes, we wrap up Agape Love Show. 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I am Kemi Sola Williams. Enjoy the rest of the weekend.
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1: And I focus, and I do love. 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

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Wayne Rooney out of this world! 2-1 United! One of the great goals in the history of the Manchester United.

Okay, now you don't sabi say if you don't hear that sound. Me say we don't do waiting. We don't decide to give ourselves all the latest updates as it is rolling the world of sports. Good afternoon, wherever you're hearing this wonderful voice. It's Worlds Radio 89.3 FM and it's Worlds Weekend Total Sports. We'll be talking sports from this very moment to around 3 p.m. My name is Sam Adeliri, but remember you can simply and always call me Sadeliri. It's a wonderful Saturday. It seems the sun is bright out there. Well, it's cold in here. We're talking about the studios of Worlds Radio 89.3 FM. Where I'll be giving you the latest sporting news, the sporting stories, and sporting updates on this wonderful dial. 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The handle remains the same, Worlds Radio 89.3 FM fan page, where you stand a chance to see me live as we take ourselves on the journey of spotting updates, spotting news, spotting stories from Nigeria down to Europe, the world of tennis, boxing and Formula One. We'll have a whole lot to talk about. The biggest news being Manchester City and the Portuguese national side, including the FA. Yes, that's the Portuguese Football Federation, the FPF. Well, a quick highlight on what we'll be discussing today. Cristiano Ronaldo could be it with a 6-month Portugal ban. Yes, you hear that one right. Say waiting, a possible make Ororo chop 6-month Portugal ban. Oh, she can't say kine. Also for Cristiano Ronaldo, what a job, what retire. Oh, yeah, I call off the end. Lord Joko say, I'm a labby. Come on, watch, my watch. Oh, wise. 6-month ban. While away from there, we'll talk about the Super Eagles who arrive Moscow for the Russia clash. You know, we've played 2 AFCON qualifiers so far. We have 1 more to go, and that's a friendly game between the Super Eagles of Nigeria and Russia national team. Didi victory pulls out as NFF names their replacement. Well, on Indidi, Shemeka giving her the gist. Last, he don't cast. Be like say Mata don't cast on top Indidi. On top, you be my baby, I know be your baby. You be my boo, I know be your boo. But on the normal level, what's the big deal? These guys are adults. If you're dating, now your story be that. Well, it's not looking like that for Wilfred Indidi, because it's becoming something else. We'll talk about that too on the show today. For the Manchester City fans, Manchester City appeal. Man City don't appeal guilty verdict. The verdict today give them, say, Anissa.

Manchester City. 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Manchester City don appealed that guilty verdict over them over Premier League charges. And not be only that one, even the oga at the top, Pep Guardiola, he don't plan say yes. And they come back on Manchester City. Come back to do what? We'll talk about that one.

0: Well, coming from the camp of the Super Eagles in Moscow, the Super Eagles media officer, he don't come out talk. He say, impossible, making a note to get quick update, because make a no life for you. Emma Jen Parafone, share the internet, to one in Moscow. Network service, to one in Moscow. Ability lati browse yen lorilede Moscow lorilede Russia ni Moscow ni particular o lewo o bad gan ni o buru jayi. He said the internet connectivity where they for Moscow it was past the pitch where they for Bissau. That is to say that qualifying match will be played against Guinea Bissau is a big part of the complaint where they drop. He said that pitch no good. Now in the Super Eagles media officer, the Super Eagles media officer come out talk say, "Oh, internet to what the baby? If you be playing on 2G, no, it is slow. It's slow. No forget say Russia and Ukraine that they do war testing. One jagun lawa, then at the war they disrupt the internet. We go talk about that one too." Oh yeah, teba galanti, miga galanti, lati gbe yin debe. Eja bere iroyin lati ese kuku. 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Gege bi lamba ID language bi ibe yin. Oh yeah, ni bonika ati bere yen na. As the matter take be. Eja kokon lo sorile de Burkina Faso. Walking to the Sodom Burkina Faso. And my back with Peliki Abonje to relay day Nigeria. Yeah. Euromatch MPFL. And my power on Ton Shoniba. What league you are going to Euromatch? Yellow Jacko Shekine. Lo Jacky Shoru Konyako Parada. Kodinyo. Now, why the name change from the Nigerian Premier Football League? Don't feed the Euromatch Nigerian Premier Football League. To bashe one on Koto Kowole. As the matter take be. Egbe Agbabo Luti Kano Pillars. Agba lejo Sporting Lagos lati ipinle Eko to ba dago merin loni gangan niyan. Na 4 PM two of them go do waiting. They go lock on as the side Guda boys go take on the Lagos boys. Na 4 PM and now the only MPFL game we day today as every that one go turn to tomorrow. Oh yeah, kato wa soro MPFL games to mbo lola. Mo ni mo fe lo si Burkina Faso. Eje ka lo be mo go Burkina Faso. Waiting happen. Burkina Faso, now we yes, say they don't do anything. They don't reportedly up to send their under-23 team to Argentina for the much-anticipated farewell match for Lionel Messi. Enibo lo se je. Orile de Burkina Faso. They want to say kini. I want a bad ball. You want to draw real one. 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Go Argentina, Sena Nago, face Lionel Messi, following the departure of several players from the senior national team. Eni Kilo Shele, Oye Jenja, Ito Langui, Bi Benyeo, Ara, one top players in one. Now for one reason or the other, let's talk, Zewo, Awa, Nilegba Match, Nye, Awa, Nilegba Match, Nye, Eto Long Benjuri, Along Benjuri, Eto Long Wo Fiti, Along Wo Fiti, yo. At the end of the day, oh, Lori Le, De Burkina Faso, Bakuku, Wo, Yipe, kaka kikini kan ma se kini kan ni aya fi gbogbo esa wa danu ni o e ba leyin senior boys e fe ma proof o ye yin omo won yi tojo ori ti yin o ti ju ti 17 lo 17 yes na 17 o ti o ti ju 17 yin under-23 o ye ti kini e wonu balu. 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Burkina Faso, the delegation 90 expected to arrive for Benoist. Here is that one around 1:15 p.m. Because the total time don't even really in about 12 hours. So, Bayela, one more than 23 times. So, you know, my coach, you have a ball, Lutorile, the Argentina. Maybe you want to say bye bye, you to the love of my life. Oh, yeah, for Lionel Messi. 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Lori to nko. As that one don't talk, he say I no do again. Leyin gba ton ti fidi re mi le meji. And they talk about the AFCON qualifiers to gba ni o. They lose back to back. In fact, le ton gba kon Cote d'Ivoire. 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Town 90 said to be among the candidates when they assessed by the Ghanaian football authorities as they continue their search for the new manager for the national team. The Senegalese tactician ain't get recognition for his work for African football and his name don't emerge as the possible, in fact, the most possible running language be Benye. 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As the matter come be, we be say everybody don't they look say Ndidi. No be say your long time married partner. Ìyẹn di ma fortune. Chidima gagagagan. We be say na do wedding at the white at the traditional in 2019. People they keep story. Wetin happen? We be say you leave that one. You can't carry this auntie. Ndidi Kachuku. They carry her go all the camp. In fact, according to wetin we dey hear, the distraction are part of what they talk is a cause argument inside the camp. Nígbà tán dé Guinea Bissau. As they talk, he say, so for yin. Yeah, one official say, shall we not telling us saying I no get chance to carry wives and girlfriend enter the matter? Sir, so for you, Lamfa, ni la tigbe a won lolu fe yin. Ati legit ni o. Ati unlegit ni o. Now, some of the teammates, la wana ba bere si kons, you know. Ipe e bo se man se niyan everybody if you get friend di resile won ti e to the shark love God abeg the matter we hear say cause some kind of debuts for the dressing room of the Super Eagles. And as the one follow Russia play, I'm with Fred indeed, don't talk, say, Ebi Ogba ball, bro. Listen, ah, Tiffy, this, Shishele, yeah, ah, Tiffy, Mule. So, bam, we have one social now because of this new girl, this new influencer, where we said the love, the shark bros indeed. Say not by bros indeed, the talk, say, he know they do it, he know they play friendly game for Russia. We never know. I been there because of injury or something else. So, but later, if he Mule, be pay waiting. The Matasemek bros indeed they carry this and tear up and down. Now in some of his teammates not to like and they not to welcome. Because they talk, say, whoa, oh, you think for Lara Wow. You can come to a makowa, come a kowa, rikini. Everybody already won on Moshiwa. Yeah, one bad ball to relay, day Nigeria. Lori Facebook, last captain, Mosai, Tienbe, yeah. Jolla Sherry, a day in car. Only a Kweto watching you from Aro Makinde. Aku weekend. Precious, Bolu wati fe. Ah, precious, Udo Jometa, how you day? Love, wanting ti abori nkani. Hehehe. Now, we Fred indeed be that one. Watching you from Lagos. Alright, now, precious. Oh, yeah, kakuro, no, da, want on love for that one. But that we Fred indeed. Ati and Tutu. I should go already Super Eagles, Moshiwa. They don't hold their first training session. In yellow, ni gagagagang. Super Eagles go hold their first training session for Russia today as they set up their preparation for their friendly game. Emma Kojo Tuesday, Tombo Igaga. Oh, no, Ma Kojo Egba Bol, Torile, De Russia. Oh, no, no, Joreni, yo. We did talk about friendly game. And not on their Friday. Oh, loco, Furufu, one ballet. Sorry, De Russia. Once in Lamfa, Nilati Simi. According to the coach of the Super Eagles, that friendly game now to do it, now to ginger the boys. Because come up, Parotorawaje, according to the coach, Eric Shell, he talks, say that loss to Guinea-Bissau. Oh, Shefini, oh, affecting morale and one boys, yeah. Bump Johnny, just a bear, any no time to check time. Now, why they won't take this friendly game serious? Now, the coach, he talked that one. Oh, yeah, make a come up for that one, giving her this one. Now still local to Riwi Day. About to walk around big cash again. I want to say one set to my wire lola.
1: As Blaine on the track.
0: Nino League at budget to relate the Nigeria. Euromatch. NPFL 2026-27 season. I couldn't know football. But we'll talk about a race there. Now, Bill Kuta, this one takes over. Musa Francis James. Now, he don't emerge as winner. For the 2026 Abeokuta 10-kilometer race, after we yes say cross the finish line and are forced to do in a time of 30.25.33 seconds there. James Stein delivered an impressive performance to secure the gold medal and also claim the $1,000 winner's prize for the Abeokuta road race. Toshe second, Ipokeji. Ilya Raymond. 30 ratio 38. Lo pari TSU. Ounde gba $750. Egba ten togbe poketa. Duavi Giang Sunday. 30.47. Ounba $500. Oya ikoni Wells Radio 89.3 FM. Not less you are. And now, Wells Weekend Total Sports, now you the year. Eja wonu league ya gbojetiwa. Oh, no, she koju ara won si lola. Gbogbo ifese won se ti o waye ni league itiwa ago merin ni o. Every na 4 p.m. Na in the matches go sup. Ka bere lati akoko. Egbe agba bolu Bendel Insurance. Awon ma wa ko pelu Barawu. Na won na 4 p.m. Bendel Insurance go lock on against Barawu. While Doma United go take on Warri Wolves Football Club. Now 4 p.m. be that game. Enugu Rangers at the Abia Warriors. Cherry Mejeji and Debbie New. Now Oriental Debbie, 9 in the corner. Enugu Rangers and Abia Warriors. Now 4 p.m. be that particular game tomorrow. Back on the back ball, we yimba. And they talk about the People's Elephant. 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

0: 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The president of the Nigerian Wrestling Federation, the NWF, Iyen Bashir Adewale Adeniyi, MFR, now in don't charge Team Nigeria. 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E mo sun, e mo go, e mo wararo. Yeah, focus, focus, focus. Discipline, discipline, discipline. Determine, determine, determine. Now the language we use for demo. Any afojusun. Ewa disciplined. Guess you are determined though. That one ahead of the 2026 World Wrestling Championship. Where they go do for Kazakhstan. Astana to be precise. The president of the Nigerian Wrestling Federation, Oga Adeniyi, now he made that call during the visit to the Nigerian Wrestling Camp, waiting for Yenegua, waiting for Bayelsa State on Independence Day. 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Eyin te wa camp yi gangan le mon ten se o public holiday wa lojo mi nira iyen October 1st gangan ṣugbọn eyin decide lati remain camp nitori to wa ni waju yin ara ta fi ma won to serious niyan o. He described their commitment as reflection of their dedication when they require to represent Nigeria. Iwo to ba represent in Nigeria o ti mo wi pe always guiding ni kini always guiding ninu ise yi o. It is also Nigeria's Independence Day, so I felt this was an opportunity to identify with our athletes. Na Oga Adeniyi talk that one. Oh yeah, Jen Bera. 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Ngba ta ba pada de. Once weekend total sports yo mo test waju. 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E ku kale.
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Kulofa, Raramo Yami. Now, Wells Weekend Total Sports with Sam Adelere as we the rock and the go this wonderful afternoon. Oh, yeah, Tikuro, let's say, Kuku. 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O ba dagun marun irole. 5 p.m. today, nine Croatia and England go face each other. Ewaria, one world champion. In yegbe agba ball to orilede Spain. 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Because their time, and at the same time, yato City League 8 on yato Croatia, England, ago marun, Spain, Czech, ago medjo, oku sheju me dogo. 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So, but eba. 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That is Aremia, one Finland yo. 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
1: Say,
0: yeah, I'm a yummy. Say, yeah, I'm a yummy. Say, yeah, I'm a yummy. Say, yeah, I'm a yummy. Say, yeah, I'm a yummy. Say, yeah, I'm a yummy. Say, yeah, I'm a yummy. Say, yeah, I'm a yummy. Say, yeah, I'm a yummy. Say, yeah, I'm a yummy. Say, yeah, I'm a yummy. Say, yeah, I'm a yummy. Say, yeah, I'm a yummy. Say, yeah, I'm a yummy. Say, yeah, I'm a yummy. Say, yeah, I'm a yummy. Say, yeah, I'm a yummy. Say, yeah, I'm a yummy. Say, yeah, I'm a yummy. Say, yeah, I'm a yummy. Say, yeah, I'm a yummy. Say, yeah, I'm a yummy. Say, yeah, I'm a yummy. Say, yeah, I'm a yummy. Say, yeah, I'm a yummy

Edien will be you. Run a brand new brand to Mamre. 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

Sanet, dear. 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And if you say, we can't get it, then we get to it. Anna, my uncle driver, maybe. 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What you want to care anymore? So I'm going to say, I'm going to say, I'm going to say, I'm going to say, I'm going to say,

What you want to my Anaya Kumwa? 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

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As I'm not so agree.

baby from home.

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1: Say ye,
0: Say ye, Say ye, Say ye, Say ye, Say ye, Say ye, Say ye, Say ye, Say ye, Say ye, Say ye, Say ye, Say ye, Say ye, Say ye, Say ye, Say ye, Say ye, Say ye, Say ye, Say ye, Say ye, Say ye, Say ye, Say ye, Say ye, Say ye, Say ye, Say ye, Say ye, Say ye, Say ye, Say ye, Say ye, Say ye, Say ye, Say ye, Say ye, Say ye, Say ye, Say ye, Say ye, Say ye, Say ye, Say ye, Say ye, Say ye, Say ye, Say ye, Say ye, Say ye, Say ye, Say ye, Say ye, Say ye, Say ye, Say ye, Say ye, Say ye, Say ye, Say ye, Say ye, Say ye, Say ye, Say ye, Say ye, Say ye, Say ye, Say ye, Say ye, Say ye, Say ye, Say ye, Say

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Bronya brandy and a friend to mamre. A dear no be yo, siake. A dear Ben will be here. Bronya brandy and a room cook way.

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3: Mr. Correct. Ati pe begun te ma fe jale on to ma slap up

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2: Yeah, this are the general icon. Dropping truths on the digital land. 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This is C.

0: The principle of Rastafari and the effect it had upon my life as a little youth is tremendous because, like I said, it helped me to analyze issues in a more sturdy manner. It helped me to look at things from all other perspective. You know, overcome the evil with the good, you know, at all times. And to always triumph where I see that, like, I'm, you know, who never prosper. Rastafari ever helped me to cross that bridge. And it has brightened the focus of the music, which I relate in all aspects, bringing a more spirituality into the music.
1: Of His Imperial Majesty, Emperor Haile Selassie I, Jah Rastafari, who liveth and reigneth with I and I, continually, ever faithful, ever sure. They say experience teacheth wisdom, but there's a natural mystic blowing through the air.

Yes, man. And I will see another time come again upon here where we are going to talk about nothing but strictly and serious reggae business.

Yamana. Anyways, dear people, me say greetings in the name of the Most High. You don't know say ever faithful, ever shining, ever sure. As it was in the beginning, it's a right about now, and it shall be world without end. See ya. And in the name of Jai, and I say welcome Pambal for this week edition of Serious Reggae Business from your preferred awesome radio. Me talking about West Radio 89.3 EFM straight out of Ibadan, Oyo State, Nigeria. And I and I see one for say happy new month for you, cause we say kuna the month of October already. Today go on the third day in the month of October. I don't know what's happened on the 1st of October. We did a celebrate our Independence Day. My name General Icon. Original Yuba Street to the IB City of your state, Nigeria, Africa. You don't know. I'm a better name go on if you lua. Oh, yeshala. And in the name of our creative director, I'm talking about Evangelist Lillian Bademosi. And I say welcome on board. And as well, in the name of our general manager, man like Ayo, Emmanuel Ojo. And I say welcome on board. And in the name of my sound engineer for this week edition, man like Mr. Sam, I say welcome on board. Big up on the chairs. We will be people where did a circle right now with their little transistor radio. And we will be people them where did a watch we live on West Radio, no channel, on Facebook. We say big up on the chairs. Ibadan, Lagos, everywhere, you know. Them reggae soldiers. Yes, I big up on the chest reggae soldiers. Them are the one carrying the flag of reggae. Me say big up on the chest. You don't know how we do it on Serious Reggae Business. Make we run through the content in case you are opportune for listening for the very first time. This program did have three vital and crucial segments. The first segment is the one I and I did a bust of different kind of reggae tunes, and me title it Jamming Session. And in this segment, we use to celebrate a legend, a living legend, be it, you know, the past heroes or upcoming icons. We go and break their content for you, for yam their vibes, you know. We say big up, because it's not an easy thing to be in the creative industry. So we have to appreciate and celebrate them. You don't know say, what people do the most is if you write R.I.P. is very swift for people to do. But if you celebrate people when they're in the land of the living, it's going something difficult. So a part of the reason we did I bring this segment come, if you celebrate, are we legends them? And in the second segment, we did a title code it. Spot the tune. The very last segment is the one with title message of the day. Anyways, dear people, enough of chatty. Me don't want you day burning. You know how we do it? We have to play our song of Thanksgiving from Two Fierce Idibia. Then after that, you know what say we have a living legend we're going to be celebrating today. Me talking about man like Bicklin, the dancehall papa, straight out of Ajegunle. Wagwan. Just hold on tight. Me have a Wolipa tune, a trailer load of tune from the living legend, man like Bicklin, that me gonna be busting up for your listening pleasure tonight. And in the meantime, we still go and link up with him. We're gonna be hearing live and direct from the living legend. But in the meantime, we could sing with song of thanks and praises to Fierce Idibia. Thank you, Lord.

0: His love.
1: It don't was say you could aside upon us live and direct upon our Facebook page. 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
0: Be someone else. Oh.
1: And that people, it didn't know say me say we gonna be celebrating a living legend to the end. I'm need a boss up in tune already. Me boss up again.
0: Oh,
1: yeah, man.
0: You have been
1: and me boss in up.
0: Is it love?
1: Loving someone right now.
0: Be some
1: from Bickling.
0: Who's loving someone else?
1: Straight out of Facebook, me could have said upon the message of man like Tuluwa Lokpe or Lagoju. Him say good evening, General Icon. Me say good evening too.
0: Oh, yeah.
1: Kende Adego is also watching we live. Him chant say good evening.
0: Yeah.
1: As well as, yeah man, Kende Adego is still saying welcome.

0: is with you, you are chatting.
1: Man like Jali, W Concept Limited, him chance say greetings. Me general.
0: With another man.
1: Me say big up on the chairs.
0: Your girl is with you, you are chatting job. With an...
1: Hold on tight, job people. You don't want to say me have... You know, a personal paid announcement, me go and bust up to the air. And as well, we have a big man in the house, him watching straight out of Facebook. Man like Ademola Adegoke.
0: Make it what?
1: Him are the one that go and be sponsoring, and we give away a CSN to the air. Him chance say, hey yo, Icon, we want you to give a whole lot of people that did a calling upon the show. Something.
0: Nowadays, full time me say.
1: And we want to say big up on the chest, man like Ademola Adegoke. The creative director of NGLS. We're talking about New Glory Logistics Services. Him say him won't give us something. If we win upon the show, for every man, them and every woman we did participate tonight. Yeah, people, yeah, I'm this vibe still coming from Big Clean, featuring Vibes Major Submissive Woman.
2: Your matter, girl. I go spend my money. You need for body, so I call you.

0: gently down with me.
1: Ayo. Ayo, greetings.
2: Yeah, man.
1: Yeah, man, greetings.
2: Greetings, brother. How you say, man?
1: Yeah, man, everything nice and cool, man. Yeah, man, we want you let people know right now who we have on the line.
2: Well, greetings, massive. Yeah, man, you don't know, big lemon here. Bigly know that, you know, originally. And I hail from a place called Delta State in Nigeria. You know, it's like a sort of local government area. Are they me from, you know?
1: Wow.
2: Yeah, man.
1: Wow.
2: My original name is Orenovo Blessing French. I'm named that. But my musical name is Be Clean. As you all know. Yeah, man, I'm me that, yeah?
1: Yeah, man. Already begin to answer the part of the question I and I have in mind to ask. Me give thanks to
2: all
1: you.
2: Right.
1: Yeah, man. You don't want to say, this content is to celebrate our living legends, then particularly. I me give thanks for you, you know, for squeezing, you know, time, for create a chance to speak with I. It's a real privilege,
2: yeah,
1: and I and I is not
2: give
1: taking
2: thanks,
1: it for granted,
2: man.
1: You know.
2: Yeah, we'll give thanks for that, brother. We'll give thanks.
1: Yeah, man. So make we start from this question, you know. Me know say you go on a living legend from way back. You did work with the late legend man like Majek Fashek, Ras Kimono, and the likes.
2: Yeah.
1: So right now me want ask, like, Bicklin, how many years on a circle in the industry? How many years in the journey now?
2: Well, you know what say same way me as a child, you know, me now, yeah, measure my age with them. Legendary musician, then what you call, right? You know,
1: yes,
2: Majek Fashek, Ras Kimono, Righteous Man, Orish Licky, and then, yeah, me almost 3 decades in the business, 20 some years, me in the business. You hear me?
1: Yes,
2: and
1: sir.
2: me have a couple of albums with on my name, with the online, you know,
1: right?
2: If not like 5 or 6, 7 albums, me have, you know.
1: Yeah,
2: to the regard of my longevity in the game. You understand?
1: Give thanks.
2: So, I saw the thing go better.
1: Yeah, man. And another question I will love to ask is, why reggae music? You know, reggae music is just a genre of music. Why not hip-hop? Why is Bicklin a Rasta man? How the inspiration come from?
2: You know, from when I was a child, you know, me love reggae music. And me have one mentor in Nigeria called Lou Copper, yeah? Mm-hmm. I name Daniel Weasley. Alongside the man named Carl Blackie. You know?
1: Yeah, man.
2: Them time there.
1: Yeah, man.
2: And them sound there everywhere in Nigeria, you know? You tune on radio, go in the street, go on club, and them sound place. In every nook and cranny. You hear me?
1: Yeah, man.
2: So, reggae music basically are the thing where my mind, are the thing where chose me. You understand?
1: Yeah, man.
2: So,
1: yeah, man.
2: Like, man.
1: Like the man busy signal straight to Jamaica in one of him tunes.
2: Straight away.
1: Yeah, in chance, say, if you were in my shoes, you are going to see, say, a me music chose.
2: Reggae chose.
1: Yeah, man.
2: True that.
1: Impossible for you to refuse.
2: You refuse. So the thing go better.
1: Yeah, man. Give thanks to you.
2: So the thing.
1: You touched down Jamaica before. Or what go on body lingua? How come you speak fluently, man?
2: From you listen them sound and you listen and watch them movie. I'm a place every day. I know what's the place where I grow from. A jiggle.
1: Yeah, man.
2: Everything about Jamaica, them practice down here. So, if you come a jugular is just like Jamaica, you know.
1: Yeah.
2: A little Jamaica, you understand? So, them we're alive, them culture and thing there, come look like we borrow some of them culture, you know, in a jugular.
1: Yeah.
2: If a jugular boy chance, you think him a Jamaica in you same way. And one thing you should know, that through the slavery days, them take, we better than the Jamaicans go a foreign. And them now come back to you yet. Are the reason why Jamaicans, them are the Jamaicans. You understand?
1: Yeah,
2: them are we African brothers.
1: Yeah,
2: you know?
1: Yeah, man.
2: So they are my brother. They are my brothers. So the thing go better. So it's set, man.
1: Yeah, man. Give thanks, man. Give thanks.
2: Yeah.
1: I can ask try if you make this, you know, very quick. Or me know say you is a very busy man. From me calling you live and direct, me know say you there in a show and you have to get them back. But then, you still give thanks for the privilege still. Okay, the next question I man will love to ask is that, what could you chant about the acceptability of reggae music in our Nigeria right now? How is reggae music doing? Is reggae music still paving the ways, or reggae music dead off already?
2: Reggae music is the king of all music, brother.
1: Yo, man.
2: You can't done what, man. You see it?
1: Yo, man.
2: Reggae music still a play. It's still a function. People still a play it. Even if some other song come, reggae music still a lead.
1: Yeah,
2: when them play reggae song, where them play Afrobeat, you are going to feel the song, because where it beat you, if you don't feel no pain, see me? So reggae music takes a life. Yeah, man.
1: Yeah, man.
2: So it's not about the acceptability and things. Reggae music is accepted, whether you like it or not. I understand.
1: Yes, I.
2: Through that.
1: Yes, I. Because, you know, me could remember back, I had, you know, way back when we first of all start, we chant the lingua, and me chose to sing the genre, reggae music. My friend, him did a say to my fears that, I want the lingua me speak about, me just wasting my time. People not ready for listen to reggae. Him did a chance, they make me switch to hip hop, say, adie, the don'ts, the adie.
2: A flatness that, you know.
1: Min was,
2: when you switch from the original thing where you do, just because somebody say, yo, why you do this? Because the acceptance is low.
1: Yeah,
2: better. A flatness that. So, the way you keep up with them things there, until I represent it,
1: yeah,
2: better, go on with it, yeah. Go on with it, you see me?
1: Yeah, man. Really appreciate love. You know, I will leave a question me love for you, but then because of time, I'm going to say,
2: bring it come, brother. Bring it come.
1: Yeah, man.
2: Yeah, just 5 minutes more, brother.
1: Yeah, man. No trouble. Okay. And at least 5 minutes more before you go on, me know say, with on the numbers of years in the industry, you have some happy moments and the other way around. So me just want you to tell us, as the upcoming artist, probably one of the happy moments and the rough roles that the upcoming artists could have faced so that they could have get their mind prepared in the journey.
2: It is always a rocky road, brother. Yo, life not smooth all the time. Yo, anything you see in your life, face it. And when you face it, you have to overcome it. You see me?
1: Yes, sir.
2: So, really, me can't start tell you about all the thing go in a low level for me. Always me a good positivity first, you see me?
1: Yes, sir.
2: So, good, always, brother. We're not in a negativity, you know. Rasta man, a positivity, we are chance. So, every bad time is gone with the bad times. The good times, we are talking about right now, you know?
1: Yeah, man.
2: So, the thing, sir. If you don't know, so this one, you are a serious reggae business.
1: Yes, sir. Like Bob Marley also chant. Rastaman vibration. Yeah. Positive. Yes, sir.
2: Right. Better.
1: Give thanks, man. So right now, me want you give the people your parting shot so that we could let you go back.
2: Round
1: up.
2: Yeah, man.
1: Yeah, man.
2: All right, people. You don't know. Be clean is my name. Stay clean. No, that's PK Dancehall Papa. I mean, the man, when I go up and bottle of vibe, but like one of them was in a Kingston, Jamaica.
1: Mm-hmm.
2: But they in the street of a jiggle, right? And then I buy about my team. You understand?
1: Yeah,
2: so all we want, my people, my fan them, people who love reggae music, who know this. Stay positive, stay focused, you know? Stay clean, no dirtiness. You see me?
1: Yes, sir.
2: Always clean.
1: Yes,
2: the team that. And if you're in the music business, always make sure you listen good vibes. And always make sure you write your song. Because where we are saying out to the people is just positivity all through. We're not in a slackness, you see me?
1: Yes,
2: sir. So the thing go love on a mat, you see me? Be clean there.
1: Yes, sir. So finally, before you run go, on a new tune titled AI Girl. is paving ways, you know, there and everywhere in Nigeria, all to Nigeria. Me go and bust up the tune right now. And again, me go and open the phone lines for people to ask questions. But then, me go and be forwarded the question for you later so that you could answer. That could be offline. So me not go and take your time again. So we really appreciate love. Thank you for the answers.
2: For the opportunity.
1: Yeah, better. Man. It don't want to say I want to parade people or
2: we
1: some.
2: We have a book and a session again, brother.
1: Yeah, man.
2: I don't have time to say that, you know.
1: Yeah, man.
2: Have a book and session again. Maybe next month.
1: Yeah, man.
2: Run it again.
1: Yeah, man. Because right now, me know say Wally Power people want to connect with you. Yeah, directly from you. But time could not permit you if you do that. No trouble.
2: That.
1: Me give thanks still.
2: Your blessed love, brother.
1: Yeah, man. Leave
2: your
1: more time.
2: Yeah, man. Straight away.
1: Yes, I.

She want this another. This is a brand new tune. This is a brand new tune coming straight out of Ajegunle from man like Bicklin, Sticklin, the dancehall papa. I'm taking this one, AI girl. And from a tune bad, and we have to pull it up again. Pull that one down.

0: Yeah, man, I true talk that. Big Lynn did a chance say, any woman them, where they bill you too much, she go an AI girl.
1: What she want is already made.
0: Wicked.
1: You know what?
0: 0916-893-1000.
1: The man with his struggle.
0: 0916-893-1000. In case you have a question for Bicklin, you could have send it come or go straight to Facebook page at West Radio 893 FM fan page. But anyways, people, in between time before me begin to receive the call, we have an advert placement coming all the way from Jalid World Concept Limited. Yam the advice. So from we come back, we go and open the phone line proper and you go and drop and a comment. There's a whole heap of giveaway if you win for you, like me did say earlier. But soon come.
2: Yeah, man, greetings, me people. 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Just said to me, link up in this number, you know, if you need anything bag. 081-0057-3145 or 080-5501-9656. 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Ja Rastafari.
0: So you go, man, in case you need traveling bag, you need luggage bag, you need leather bag, you need school bag, you need customized bag, you need purse, you know, just name it. 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

Jesus Christ. 0916893 1000. Man like Ademola Adegoke is watching with life and direct, and him are the one that sponsor this segment we say right now. Him say he want give back to the people to refund them where did a circle Pandia. No. I tabla their radio set and on Facebook watching. Him say he won't give 5 people some giveaway. 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Or better still, 0911-333-893. 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

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Sorry, I and I was unable to pick that call. You could have called back 0916-893-1000. 0916-893-1000. Or be it still 0911-3333-893. 0911-3333-893.

0: the phone.
1: Hey, yo.
2: Yes, sir. Big up your shares there, Icon.
1: Yeah. Yeah, man. Greetings, man.
2: Yes, sir.
1: And what we have in the yard?
2: This Jalid up on the line, I said.
1: Yeah, man. Jalid.
2: Yes, sir. On time.
1: The man with the bag of Dunzia. The man with the bag. The man with the bag. You don't want to say, when they want to tell that somebody have money, they might go tell and say him have a bag of money. And on a profession, on a still deal with bag. Boy. A wickedest combination. Yeah, man, and Jah work.
2: Jah, we just want to big up your, big up yourself to the good work.
1: Yes, sir.
2: And maybe give time for the flowing conversation.
1: Yes, sir.
2: Alongside the dancer papa, alongside the icon.
1: Yes,
2: sir. It's a wicked combination.
1: Yes, sir.
2: And we give time to the radio station and it's time like this.
1: Yeah, man.
2: You know, forward to forward.
1: Yeah,
2: among good things have been going on.
1: Yeah, man.
2: So keep up the good work.
1: Yes, sir.
2: Are we your

0: Yeah, man. You could ask a big up and shout out to the reggae soldiers.
1: Yeah, man. Big respect to reggae soldiers. But more respect to the president. The poor nation itself. And more respect.
0: Yeah, man.
1: All them brethren supporting the reggae from day one. Let them big up their chest and keep up the good work.
0: Yeah, man. Really appreciate it. Thank you for calling the radio station. And in case you have a question for Big Clean, you could have asked it. May go and forward it to him. Gwan is because of the time, he's unable to stay long because him sequina is show.
1: All right.
0: Yeah, man.
1: He shall say radio is the best, which is true.
0: Yeah, man.
1: But because you understand it, because I know that sometimes, you know, a lot of things go out fugu style because of them one leg people them.
0: Yeah, man.
1: So we just want to ask him, what can we in Nigeria, you know, to get ready in the right position?
0: Yeah, man.
1: Because shake Uganda, shake South Africa, shake Ghana, our level here too. Reggae music is the major music, the way Afrobeat is taking Nigeria in culture right now.
0: Yeah, man.
1: So how can we bring reggae to that position?
0: Yeah, man.
1: You know, some people don't know about Big Clean. Big Clean is a long time legend. That
0: he yeah, there. Man. Him chance him always yeah. used 3 decades in the industry.
1: Yes, right. So some people that wouldn't they may not really know Big Clean.
0: Yeah, man.
1: But you can't measure the video that a little picking up is telling you, you know, the video.
0: Yeah, man, I true that. Understand. Yeah, man.
1: So that's what we're talking about. We want reggae music to take back the position.
0: Yeah, man.
1: Where it's supposed to belong to. Because it's the best music for women. Right?
0: Yeah, man.
1: The music that speaks direct to the government. The music that talks to the ghetto people. The music that addresses suffering masses.
0: Yeah, man.
1: It's not only about the music, you know, to just smile and dance, you know.
0: Yeah, that
1: music is positive, the same thing.
0: Yeah, man.
1: And that's what we need in our nation, right? I know.
0: I true that.
1: So the request is that how can we get it back to the right
0: to
1: position?
0: To the right position, yeah.
1: That's because of one, you know, coach in Ukraine.
0: Yeah, man. We'll go and do that.
1: Right.
0: Really appreciate that. And thank you for calling the radio station. You won a little giveaway. Me go and send it.
1: Thank you so much for your time, man. Thank you so much for your time.
0: Yeah, man. You won a little giveaway sponsored by NGLS. MCA, anybody that call him on the show, me should give him a gift. Me go and send the gift immediately after the program. NGLS. Yeah, man.
1: We do it, guys. God bless these people that are supporting the program because I will bless them, their icon. I'll forward to forward still.
0: Yeah, man.
1: Backward there, man.
0: Yes, sir. More time.
1: Yes, sir.
0: Yes, sir.

Yeah, man, don't get this twisted. This is Bicklin. This is not Sean Paul. Because if you want to say Wally Pop people could I think say Sean Paul and him sing this song. This one down from Bicklin. Him title it Pull That One Ya.

Straight out of Facebook, because I side upon the message of Babanu Ide Olaloye, him chance say, job, well done, bro. Me say big up on the chest.

It was a holy pa giveaway still circle upon me yard. That NGLS boss did I say me should give to people. Just only if you could call into the radio station and win yourself a prize. 0916-893-1000. 0916-893-1000. 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

0: Man like Mazi Unye Kachuku Oji Mchansi mi there is no punishment fi late comers. Why there is no punishment fi late comers? You could aside upon the recap. Later, you know. Thank God for social media and digital thing, you know. We have a call. Hey, yo, greetings. Hey, yo. Hey, yo, greetings.
1: Hello.
0: Hey, yo, greetings.
1: Yeah, man. No, baby. This is DJ Owa.
0: DJ Owa.
1: Representing the Reggae Soldier.
0: Why? Maximum love and respect.
1: Yes,
0: sir. You don't want.
1: Yes, man.
0: You don't want to say, me could have chance say, we give thanks for you linking up to the radio station. We did a celebrate big clean body of work today. And anyways.
1: Alright, the dance of Papa.
0: Yeah, man. And in between time, for calling the radio station, you just won. Something for yourself, command like NGLS did I say, for only part listener that call into the show, we should give them something as give you away. So immediately after the show, me go and be dropping it in. So me want you say big up for NGLS for that, you know.
1: Yeah, NGLS, big up.
0: Yeah, man. Thank you.
1: Thank you very much for the gift.
0: Yes, I
1: thank you. That will continue to bless you.
0: Amen. Thank you for calling the radio station.
1: Yes, sir.
0: More love.
2: Well, this is Big Liz Declan Dancehall Papa. Oh, you're big up a man like Moon or Rude Boy. Peace, yeah. Let you know.
0: Boy, check your time and get it right. It is 11:56 on the clock side. And it is almost time I and I have Exodus. And you know I say Exodus go on the movement of Jah people.
2: Reggae music is not yippee yo. Anything no chatters gets washed out.
0: In case you did enjoy everything the Rastaman did with today, you could have make it a point and
2: woman, you take me via.
0: 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Again,
2: your brilliant surprises shock me out and
0: you don't want to say this Iowa is short for the content me did I bring. This time is not that much. So me need you to bring your business, your content come, to sponsor this program, to advertise on this program so that we could extend the Iowa to 2 hours or 3 hours thereabout so that we could have enough time of serious reggae business.
2: For me once, twice.
0: And in case you want to do that, you could have reached I after the show at 0813-725-4603. In the name of our creative director, I'm talking about Evangelist Lillian Bademosi, and in the name of we general manager, man like Ayo Emmanuel Ojo, and as well as in the name of my sound engineer, man like Mr. Sam, we say thank you for tuning in. And in the name of we sponsor tonight, boy, me have a call and me have to disburse this gift, you know. Eyo. Eyo.
3: Hello, man.
0: Yeah, man, greetings.
3: Yeah, good evening, man.
0: Yeah, man. I want your name and where are you calling me from?
3: Mayo, I'm calling you from Ikota.
0: Mayo.
3: I just want to say hi.
0: Mayokun from Ikota.
3: Mayokun calling you from Ikota.
0: All right, man.
3: I'm gonna say hi to you, man.
0: You love reggae music?
3: Yeah.
0: Yo, man, no trouble. Me trying to forget uno number. After this program, we go and drop you something. Because man, like NGLSA, make me give every callers tonight something.
3: Yeah, man. Yeah, sure.
0: Yeah, man. So big up on the chess.
3: Yeah.
0: Yes, I.
2: Yeah. My weakness has swept me up my feet. Go down for my knees and drink off and pull up.
0: We have no time again if you pick up calls. We have 3 winners on the show already. Me go and be doing that. Anyway, yeah, people, make we buzz this tune off me run left. Tune from man like Ras Gibson. We need love. A brand new tune. See you again next week. Not the name of the most high. Ja, Rastafari.

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2: And it's time to go for tonight. 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Have a lovely night rest.

Planet here. Only find him near here. So they find him near here. And we are saying, we can see it and wait it to wait. Anna, the uncle driver, maybe. Yeah, don't call driver. Ah, what I was at the what you on the can, you must on the abrupt one of them. Eh, y'all see. Only you with them. Only you, best, you know.

What you want to my Anaya Pumwa? You got your drum, right? And we have to